94 minutes. That's enough time to cook up 45 packets of 2-minute noodles. Yeah, okay. So our diet's crappy. At least River's 94 minutes of non-stop music hits the spot.

0: nothing but a good time. That's Marty and Campo. Wake up live and local on River. And this morning they asked for the weird name for what you do. Tracy from Jimboomba.
1: What's a phlebotomist?
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3: 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Phlebotomy.
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0: Yes. 94 minutes of non-stop phlebotomy. We got the soundtrack for you, Tracy. Hey, next 15, Australia's biggest ever comeback. Nothing says 90s like the Baby Animals. Susie and the Boys on the way. Desiree right now. River, the best music variety.

0: Oh, yes, we will do that again tomorrow from 9. We do it every day from 9. 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G'day, it's Barry. Massive in Toowoomba this Friday to Sunday. Queensland Outdoor Expo. Boats, caravans, campers, tents, 4x4s, and that universe of accessories. How many things can you whack on a 4x4 these days? I took mine back to the dealer recently to fix a genuine problem, but I had to convince them I hadn't added anything. I must be the only clown who hasn't put an accessory on his 4x4. Massive weekend. River's going to be there at the Queensland Outdoor Expo this Friday. If it's live and local, it's on River. Hey, next 15, the muraled one. And I used to love you. Now every day I hate you. Just and let's rock up the 80s. The best music variety, it's on River.
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0: Some great news from Border Force. 2,300 tonnes of illegal tobacco and vapes gone up in smoke. Yuck, yuck. And some great news for those of us lucky enough to own property in the beautiful Lockyer Valley, one of the lowest council rate increases in Queensland. That news on River, a couple of minutes away. Then back to the best music variety. Long-haired 80s guy, he wrote songs for everyone from rockers to the young Hannah Montana. Going to play his unflogged song. And only minutes from now, your next River 949 5K key song could be your key to $5,000 cash.
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14: In Currabee, got a breakdown to look out for the Gateway Extension southbound around the Compton Road off-ramp. Speed's been dropped down to 80 for safety. Also got a crash in Archerfield for Boundary Road at Beattie Road, and also got some delays for Queen Street northbound at Alice Street through Goodna. Warrego Highway's got roadworks again today through Carolee and through Riverview, and roadworks as well, Rosewood-Marburg Road through Rosewood and Tallagalla. It's Travel Tuesday at Flight Centre. 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If you spot anything on the roads, give us a call on 38131949. Glenall Grove, another check in an hour on River 949.
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16: Hello, it's Rob in the newsroom. The Defence Industry Minister will not say whether the current fuel excise reduction will be extended as the war in the Middle East continues to escalate, driving up fuel prices around the world. The current 16 cents a litre discount is due to expire on August 2nd, but Pat Conroy has told the ABC a decision is yet to be made.
17: I'm not going to get ahead of decisions made by the Cabinet.
16: Four Brisbane newborns are expected to stay in hospital for weeks after their mum gave birth to ultra-rare quads. The little ones were naturally conceived, making them a 1 in 76 million chance of coming into the world. Doctors at Royal Brisbane say they're doing well but still have a long road ahead of them. Domestic violence survivors are being urged to turn off their safe phones on July 27. All phones will vibrate and play a 10-second siren on that date as part of the nationwide Oz Alert emergency test. There are concerns it could have consequences for victims who have hidden phones. After 2 years of talks, Qantas pilots say enough is enough. They're preparing to vote on their first industrial action in 15 years. The airline's been unable to come to an agreement with its 1,700 long-haul air crew who are demanding better working conditions and a pay rise. They'll vote next week on what form their action will take. And the UK's newest Prime Minister, Andy Burnham, is promising to do politics differently. He's made his first speech outside 10 Downing Street, vowing to put people first.
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15: River 949, your sport now.
16: Australia's unveiled its side for next month's test series against Bangladesh. Nathan Lyon returning as part of the 13-man squad playing in Darwin and Mackay. Pat Cummins, Scott Boland and Josh Hazlewood also named, while Michael Nisa will prepare with the extended team. Tough times for female tennis pros. They'll have to undergo testing to prove they're women. The WTA says all female players will have to undergo compulsory one-off gender testing.
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15: River 949, weather.
20: Still weeks and weeks of winter to come. The crazy minor birds at my place, they've gone into mating mode already. Flying around, clacking their beaks, getting all aggressive. Nesting can't be that far away. Cloudy this week, chance of showers. Sunnier on Thursday, maybe some fog, and then we're cooling right down. Some chilly mornings on the way Saturday and Sunday. Redbank Plains 21 right now, 21 at Gatton, a bit cooler in the Somerset, only 18 at Linville right now.
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20: $5,000 cash. Beat up some of that debt. Maybe take a sneaky holiday as well. Holiday from the bills, holiday from life in general. Here's your next 5K key song.
22: Take it on the other side. Take it on the other side.
20: Anthony and the Chili Peppers, Other Side. Somewhere in the next 30 minutes of the best music variety right here. Hey, great 90s album, Dizzy Up the Girl. Got a track from that in minutes. Going 80s right now. It's Mel Etheridge, River 949.

0: played that Key song yet? You know, the one that's worth $5,000?
1: Oh, no, sorry, we haven't. It's up soon. Chili Peppers, The Other Side. G'day, it's Barry River. Hey, this fella, he's written some songs. Rocked it out with Dave Lee Roth. Done stuff with the young Miley as Hannah Montana. Even penned some tunes for High School Musical. His one and only unflogged 80s song. Let's give it a flogging right now. Robbie Neville, River.

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3: Hello, Barry, how are you? Just calling up about the 5,000 Red Hot Chili Peppers Father Five song.
2: The key song. Christine, what would $5,000 do for you at Sunnybank Hills?
3: That would be awesome. I've got to repair a gutter, so that would go to very good use.
2: Yeah, storm season's only a few months away, Christine. That'd be money well spent.
3: Definitely. That would be awesome.
2: Okay, well, Chili Peppers have got you a key that might unlock $5,000 cash, Christine. Good luck.
3: Oh, you know what? I actually saw them in Las Vegas many years ago when I was younger.
2: I saw them in Brisbane many, many years ago because they're very fit boys and they came out for the encore wearing nothing but a sock.
3: Oh, and no, I don't remember it. A sock.
2: You know where the sock was?
3: Yes, I do. I do, yes.
2: Okay, I'll leave you with that picture, Christine, and good luck. You might get $5,000.
3: Yes, awesome.
2: The key to your next home. It could be easier than wearing a sock on stage. Thanks to Steve and the team at NGU Real Estate Ipswich. 5K key song, your next one, coming up on River, just after one.
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0: we've known for some time now the manufacturing of electric vehicles is not all that environmentally friendly. And then there's the batteries. And now experts are telling us that EVs' tyres are throwing up far more toxic dust than petrol cars. And all those toxic particles are landing on balconies and houses, and they're all over the place. The green dream never fails to deliver. River News, a couple of minutes away. Hey, what do you reckon these have got in common? Who will save your soul? Jewel. The Durannies. Michael and the Boys. Think about that. I'll tell you next, Rivers 10 from then.
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12: In Archerfield, got a crash to look out for Boundary Road at Beattie Road. And also if you run through Currerby, there's a crash for the Gateway Extension southbound around Compton Road. Crash for the Gateway northbound around Perth Road through Currerby as well. And a crash Logan Road around Dawson Road through Upper Mount Gravatt. Mount Lindsay Highway is busy through Boronia Heights at the moment as well. One up to 14 weeks free. 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If you spot anything on the roads, give us a call on 38 131 949. Glenall Grove, another check in an hour on River 949.
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15: Hello, it's Rob in the newsroom. The Defence Industry Minister will not say whether the current fuel excise reduction will be extended as the war in the Middle East continues to escalate, driving up fuel prices around the world. The current 16 cents a litre discount is due to expire on August 2nd, but Pat Conroy has told the ABC a decision is yet to be made.
16: I'm not going to get ahead of decisions made by the Cabinet.
15: Four Brisbane newborns are expected to stay in hospital for weeks after their mum gave birth to ultra-rare quads. The little ones were naturally conceived, making them a 1 in 76 million chance of coming into the world. Doctors at Royal Brisbane say they're doing well but still have a long road ahead of them. Domestic violence survivors are being urged to turn off their safe phones on July 27. All phones will vibrate and play a 10-second siren on that date as part of the nationwide Oz Alert emergency test. There are concerns it could have consequences for victims who have hidden phones. After 2 years of talks, Qantas pilots say enough is enough. They're preparing to vote on their first industrial action in 15 years. The airline's been unable to come to an agreement with its 1,700 long-haul air crew who are demanding better working conditions and a pay rise. They'll vote next week on what form their action will take. And the UK's newest Prime Minister, Andy Burnham, is promising to do politics differently. He's made his first speech outside 10 Downing Street, vowing to put people first.
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15: Australia's unveiled its side for next month's test series against Bangladesh. Nathan Lyon returning as part of the 13-man squad playing in Darwin and Mackay. Pat Cummins, Scott Boland and Josh Hazlewood also named, while Michael Nisa will prepare with the extended team. Tough times for female tennis pros. They'll have to undergo testing to prove they're women. The WTA says all female players will have to undergo compulsory one-off gender testing.
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20: Today, the last day of those big howling gales, southeasterlies, about 15 to 25 kilometres, back to light winds tomorrow. Cloudy with showers pretty much every day this week. Thursday, the standout could be a bit sunny on Thursday. That'd be nice. And chilly mornings in by the weekend. 21 Redbank Plains right now. Hello, Mulgowie. You're on 21. Picnic Point, 18 degrees.
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20: Okay, listen up. Is this guy... takes you back to the birth of legends.
21: When we first started and we didn't have a record, before, you know, didn't have a record out, and we were going and opening up for Motley Crue and all that, and people had no idea who we were, and we pulled it off just because the band was good.
20: And he had a big hat, slash, the Gunners. It was today, 87, they gave us Appetite for Destruction. We're doing 10 big debuts. The Ciccone Girl is next. River's 10 from then.

0: River 949, we're playing 10 big debuts. This next girl, back in the 90s, she was like the real-life Phoebes out of Friends, playing coffee shops for free.
1: The next night, and I would go sing all throughout town on the street corner. I'd say, hey, Thursday night, they knew where to see me. And it just grew. It went from 2 people to 4 people to 8 people to 40 to 80 to capacity to people standing outside watching me sing through the window. And I got discovered. It was nuts.
0: Yeah, Jewel right now. Minutes away, the birth of an Aussie juggernaut. It's Rivers, 10 from...

0: Oh, you heard that. You knew they had something. Michael in excess. Great debuts at River. Just keep walking. Get out to Barry with your 10 from then. Mark Knopfler's debut. It came from having a quiet pint by himself down at the local, watching a fairly hopeless band.
1: Almost nobody in but some young lads, you know, were in, over in the end of the pub playing pool. I was just there to have a couple of pints.
2: Yeah.
1: At the end of the night, the trumpet player or whoever does the announcement says, right, that's it, it's time to go. He says, we are the Sultans of Swing. You couldn't be less a Sultan of anything, you know, if you were in that band on that night in that pub.
0: We've got to play it next.
3: With the Sultans.
0: And this Aussie debut. 10 from then, River.
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0: Rhythm 949's 10 from then. 10 great debuts. Going to wrap it up soon. Steve Lukather, guitar god to the stars, played on thousands and thousands of other people's hits. But Steve reckons he could never pick a hit.
1: I just have to laugh, Beat It. When I heard the lyrics to Beat It, I went to Quinn's like, well, you kidding me, right?
2: You're kidding me. Sure enough, number one.
0: Steve's debut with Toto only minutes away got the debut of the biggest band in the world in the early 80s. Tracy Chapman right now, River.

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1: 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You're the only one who's immune to it. 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

0: Hold the line, Toto, take out our 10 great debuts. Rivers 10 from then today. Hey, it's National Farm Safety Week. Sadly, 13 farmers lost their lives in the last year doing their job out on the land that we all so depend on. This week's all about safety on the farms. And also, check on your neighbours. Farmers do it tough and work alone. And if something, Lord forbid, did go wrong, somebody might not know about it straight away. Latest River news only a couple of minutes away. Your next 5K key song, $5,000 cash, only minutes away. And I'll kick off the next hour of River's best music variety. Here's a claim. One of the greatest song intros ever. If not the best, certainly top five. Coming up next, see what you think.
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0: River 949 Traffic.
12: No accidents or breakdowns currently on the roads. Brisbane Road, busy but moving well both ways through Bavale and also Bundamba. Ipswich Motorways looking a little busy outbound Darra, just minor though. No delays for the Logan Motorway, Centenary Highway all clear to the Jindalee Bridge and into Brisbane City. No dramas today for the Cunningham Highway. Warrego all clear between Ipswich and Toowoomba. In Toowoomba, roadworks once again at Westbrook for Toowoomba Athol Road. Slight delays there. EOFY deals at Amazim. 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It's Bow Desert. Another update next hour on River 949.
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15: Hi there, I'm Matt McDonald. Pauline Hanson insists she was not advocating for the White Australia policy during her recent trip to the UK. The One Nation leader has defended her stance on immigration and people coming here from what she describes as radical Islamic countries. But she says that's not just another version of the old policy.
16: No, it's got nothing to do with that. That's not to do with the White Australia policy at all. So don't go there with me, I'll tell you what, because I won't stand for it.
15: Meantime, Hanson has defended Barnaby Joyce following his outburst on live TV. Joyce yelled at his dog to sit down during an interview on the ABC 7:30. Hanson says Paul Barnaby had to put up with his dog distracting him during an already hostile interview. The US has launched a 10th consecutive night of military strikes on Iran. It comes as the conflict threatens to spread further across the Middle East, with the Iran-backed Houthis in Yemen announcing it would impose a naval blockade on Saudi Arabia. And the opposition has lashed out at the government for spending millions of dollars hosting foreign bureaucrats at luxury resorts in Fiji. $4.2 million has been set aside to host climate talks at the expense of Australian taxpayers. But Shadow Energy Minister Dan Tehan has told Sky it's hard to believe.
17: When you've got 244,000 people facing energy hardship in Australia, and that number is growing, Chris Bowen needs to explain how this is value for money for the Australian taxpayer.
14: Elders Real Estate Ipswich. Residential sales and property management. There's an Elders for that. River 949, your sport now.
15: Aussie veterans Pat Cummins, Josh Hazlewood and Nathan Lyon will return to the Aussie Test side for next month's series against Bangladesh in Darwin and Mackay. Scott Boland retains his spot in the 13-man squad, but Michael Nisa has been left out. And Oscar Allen could return to the Lions side for their clash with Port Adelaide on Sunday. Allen returned from a foot injury in the VFL on the weekend, but Dane Zorko's in doubt with a hamstring issue. That's the latest news and sport.
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14: River 949, weather.
20: If you like eating your lunch out in the sun, make a date with Thursday. That's the best chance of sun this week. Cloudy with showers most days. Going to keep cooling down the overnights and quite chilly by Saturday, Sunday morning. And there is a chance of a shower most days apart from Thursday. 22 right now, Goodna. 22 at Gatton and Esk. 21 degrees.
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20: 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Thank you, Uncle Steve. 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Here's your next 5K key song. Ganga Jang. Sounds of then. It's coming up somewhere in the next 30 minutes. Be my random caller when you hear it. 38131 949. Now, I did promise we kick off this hour of the best music variety on River with one of the greatest song intros ever. Here you go.

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1: Your next 5K key song, Ganga Jing. It's up soon.
0: Smile at me.
1: G'day, it's Barry at River, the best music variety on X15. Serve up some hot chilli for a late lunch. Maroon 5 on the way. Robbie Williams, the human headline. At the World Cup soccer final yesterday, something white fell out of Robbie's mouth onto his microphone. For some reason, Rob stuck it on his face. Being white stuff, the internet's, well, it's gone crazy. And Robbie has said sorry. Sort of.
2: Just like to apologise for the object that fell onto the microphone yesterday. It was deeply unprofessional. And people worried about me. But it's okay because I had several more.
1: Oh, it's a cheeky so-and-so. They were mints. He's got mints on his tongue in that apology. Check that out on Instagram. Check this out. Unflogged Robbie, River.

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0: River 949 traffic.
13: No accidents or breakdowns currently on the roads. Brisbane Road, busy but moving well both ways through Bevale and also Bundamba. Ipswich Motorways looking a little busy outbound Darra. Just minor though, no delays for the Logan Motorway. Centenary Highway all clear to the Jindalee Bridge and into Brisbane City. No dramas today for the Cunningham Highway. Warrego all clear between Ipswich and Toowoomba. In Toowoomba, roadworks once again at Westbrook for Toowoomba Athol Road. Slight delays there. EOFY deals at Amazim. 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
2: Yeah, it's a big, fat, juicy $5,000 in cash. Ross at Blackstone, mate, you'd have use for all that money.
3: Yeah, probably send the missus up. Mum's a bit crook up north, so send her up there. Let her stay up there for...
2: Oh, nice way to ease some stress in the family.
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2: 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Thanks to Steve and the sensational team, NGU Real Estate Ipswich. Thanks to them, Ilya has another 5K key song straight after three. And thanks to the best music variety, River can play this bunch of guys. Variety. In the next 15.
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0: $1.2 million. That's what the federal government's spending entertaining foreign diplomats at a global warming hug fest in Fiji while we wait for our power bills to go down. River News, a couple of minutes away. Now, $6,850. That's our River Secret sound on the way home. Have a guess. And that's about the same as Ilya's bill for his car he wants back on the road. No, mate, you can't have a guess, but he'll give you a guess in five. And the best music variety in minutes, kicking off with the worldwide hit, The Lead Singer Can't Stand.
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2: River 949 traffic.
3: There's been a crash on the Gateway Extension motorway just after Compton Road stretch and not causing any delays. Just proceed with caution through there. Looking good for the Ipswich and Logan motorways, Centenary Highway to the Jindalee Bridge, all nice and clear. Very busy conditions heading out through Queen Street, Goodna towards the Ipswich motorway. About a 5-minute delay there. Trumpy Bridge, southbound into town, a little bit busy. No delays meantime, the Cunningham Highway nor the Warrego between Ipswich and Toowoomba. No major delays around Toowoomba, just those roadworks at Westbrook on Toowoomba Athol Road. 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If you spot anything on the roads, give us a call on 38 131949. It's Bow Desert. Another update next hour on River 949.
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5: Hi there, I'm Matt McDonald. The Royal Commission into Anti-Semitism has heard Jewish families have been fleeing to Israel because of safety fears here in Australia. The inquiry has been told that despite Israel having its own safety concerns, dozens of families have opted to pack up and move there. While the chief rabbi at Sydney's Central Synagogue has told of almost daily threats since the Bondi terror attack. Pauline Hanson has brushed aside criticism of Barnaby Joyce following his outburst on live TV. Joyce was in the middle of an interview with the ABC's 7:30 last night when he stopped to try to shut his dog up. But Hanson doesn't see the issue.
6: By the way, he's told the dog shut up, so what is your problem with that?
5: The US says it's completed its latest round of military strikes on Iran, the 10th consecutive night of action. US Central Command says their forces struck Iranian military command centres, maritime capabilities, missile and drone sites, as well as air defence systems. Meantime, the federal government's increased the travel warning for parts of the Middle East again. The Smart Traveller website's lifted the level for Oman, Jordan and Saudi Arabia, urging people to reconsider the need to travel to those countries. And Qantas has apologised to passengers left stuck on the tarmac at Sydney Airport for 4 hours. Their flight to Bali was held up yesterday afternoon, firstly because of a refuelling issue, then an engineering problem. The Flying Kangaroo admits its communication could have been better.
7: Experience the next level at Brothers, built on community, proudly Ipswich.
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5: Australia is set to field a full-strength test side for next month's series against Bangladesh in Darwin and Mackay. Pat Cummins, Josh Hazlewood and Nathan Lyon are all back in the squad after missing large parts of the summer through injury. A busy night coming up at the NRL Judiciary. Tigers pair Adam Dewey and Latu Fainu are challenging their bans in a bid to be free to play against the Raiders this weekend, while South's David Fifita is also trying to get his dangerous contact charge downgraded tonight. That's the latest news and sport.
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9: Partly cloudy for the rest of your Tuesday, dropping down to 9 degrees, pretty much a carbon copy for hump day Wednesday. Partly cloudy Thursday, 25 down to 7. 6 degree start Friday, 24. Then by the time we hit Sunday, down to 4 degrees, looking sunny for the rest of the week. At the moment, at Raff Base Emily, 20, Gatton, 20, Toowoomba, 15 degrees. One of the big songs from Bon Jovi's New Jersey, Hoobastank, Alex Warren, what about that variety? Heart, River.

Good to see Sonia and the team in their PJs. If you head to our Facebook page, Sonia sporting some funky PJs and in the draw for the Aussie Made Slumber Medium Queen mattress. That's valued at $1,599. It's Ilya's Slumber Party. 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
7: It's a little bit busy, the Trumpy Bridge heading southbound through to Brisbane Street in town. Brisbane Road both ways, quite busy, Bundamba. Logan Motorway eastbound Heathwood through Parkinson starting to build. Bodesta Road busy down through Callanvale towards Illawena Street. Heading westbound Rocklea through Oxley, delays for the Ipswich Motorway. Centenary Highway to the Gingerley Bridge, pretty good at this stage, starting to build up into Springfield Central. Cunningham Highway is good today, no delays to Warrego between Ipswich and Toowoomba. In Toowoomba, getting some very busy delays just outside Westbrook on Toowoomba Athol Road with ongoing roadworks. It's Travel Tuesday at Flight Centre. Save up to 65% on a 7-night Bali villa stay from $435 per person. 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If you spot anything on the roads, give us a call on 38131949. It's Bay Desert. Another update next hour on River 949.
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0: the 5K key song you need. I'll give you that just after three. Latest news headlines. We'll check your forecast. Looks like we may see just a couple of showers around, possibly. Some cool starts as we head towards the weekend, down to around 4 degrees by Sunday. And in the next 15 minutes, massive song from Billy Joel. New stuff from Harry Styles. And a Def Leppard song. If you're heading home early, you got to crank up.
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16: River 949 traffic.
17: There's a crash at Woolloongabba for Ipswich Road. Brisbane bound, the right lane's blocked before Broadway Street. There is a diversion in place to ease delays because there's congestion from Annerley Road. There's also a car broken down at Redbank for Ipswich Motorway on-ramp. That's eastbound on the left shoulder from Francis Street. Western Freeway traffic's under speed through Indooroopilly to Fig Tree Pocket. A little bit slow on the Ipswich Motorway as you're merging from Logan Motorway through Gales, and under speed from Forest Lake to Parkinson for Logan Motorway traffic eastbound. The census is coming this August. You'll get instructions soon on what to do. 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It's Carol Park. Another update soon on River 949.
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19: Hi there, I'm Matt McDonald. The Royal Commission into Anti-Semitism has been told the firebombing of a synagogue in Melbourne has prompted dozens of Jewish families to move to Israel. The inquiry heard people have fled Australia because of safety fears. Benjamin Klein from the Adass Israel Synagogue says that's telling.
20: Now there's good Aussie people picking up themselves up and moving to Israel. And it's weird because if you think to yourself, Israel is not necessarily a safe place. There's lots going on there and there's wars, and my daughter spent the last 12 months there. It's quite a scary place.
19: Federal opposition leader Angus Taylor has flatly rejected the idea of the Liberals merging with One Nation in South Australia. Liberal Senator Alex Antic has reportedly been angling for an alliance in the state, but Taylor says there's no chance.
21: That will not be happening, I can assure you of that. So the Liberal Party is strong in South Australia and will remain strong in South Australia. And there won't be any kind of merger or coalition.
19: Victorian public school teachers will strike on Thursday over an ongoing pay dispute. Members of the Australian Education Union narrowly voted against the government's offer of a 28% pay rise over 4 years. Kuwait and Jordan say they've been intercepting Iranian missiles and drones. The attacks come after the US carried out its 10th straight day of strikes against targets in Iran, while the US has issued a worldwide alert for American citizens, urging them to exercise increased caution because of the conflict in the Middle East.
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19: The Pies are playing down injury concerns surrounding Josh Dacos after he missed training today. Dacos tweaked an ankle on Saturday night, but coach Craig McRae says he will travel to Adelaide to take on the Crows on Thursday night. And the Bulldogs have confirmed winger Marcelo Montoya has retired from the NRL effective immediately. The 30-year-old had announced plans to hang up the boots at the end of the season, but has decided to call time on his career early. He's now moved into a coaching role. That's the latest news and sport.
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18: 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Weather.
0: Great to see the sun trying to poke its head out of the clouds. Partly cloudy for the rest of your Tuesday, dropping down to 9 degrees Wednesday. Pretty much a carbon copy. 23, then 25, dropping down to 7 Thursday. 6 degrees start for Friday, partly cloudy. Weekend looking good. The temps dropping again down to 4 degrees by Sunday morning. Laidley 21, Swanbank 18, the same at Wellcamp Airport.
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0: G'day, it's Ilya. Now, the 5K key song you need is this. What an absolute cracker. When you hear Twisted Sister, be my random caller. My number 38131949. We'll give you the key to go into the draw to win yourself $5,000. Big chance on the way before four. The key to your next home could be closer than you think, thanks to Steve and the team at NGU Real Estate Ipswich. Next 15, massive song from Def Leppard's, cracking new song from Harry Styles, Billy Joel, River.

What a great excuse to wear your PJs to work this Friday. It's National Pyjama Day, and River and Furniture Court DJ and the team of Beds R Us in Ipswich are giving you the chance to score an Aussie-made Slumber Medium Queen mattress. This is a ripper. It's valued at $1,599. All you got to do to win it is be like Steph and Sonia and jump onto our Facebook page, upload your photo in your favourite PJs. Do it right now before you forget. I'd love to see them. Rob Thomas.

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15: 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Traffic on the Western Freeways, a heavy run through Indooroopilly, Fig Tree Pocket. Ipswich Motorways under speed both directions at Oxley Road, Blunder Road. There's some congestion westbound through Gales and heavy for the Warraga Highway between the Ipswich Motorway and Bremer River Bridge. It's also a slow run from Forest Lake to Parkinson on the Logan Motorway eastbound. 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It's Carol Park. Another update soon on River 949.
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18: Heavy congestion on the Western Freeway from Toowong to Fig Tree Pocket, and it's pretty built up on the Ipswich motorway both directions at Oxley Road, Blunder Road. Little bit of congestion westbound through Gales and the Warragul Highway. That's very heavy through Carralee towards Mount Crosby Road. 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It's Carol Park. Another update soon on River 949.
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0: 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Heading straight to the newsroom, the Lockyer Valley Regional Council has delivered one of the lowest rate rises in the southeast. Details on the way. Sonia Dada and Tara Braithwaite.
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13: Traffic's pretty heavy on the Western Freeway, Toowong to Fig Tree Pocket. There's that usual congestion happening for Mary Street as you're approaching the Cunningham Highway, and the Warraga Highway is under speed, exiting the Ipswich Motorway through to Mount Crosby Road. There is build-up from Forest Lake to Parkinson on the Logan Motorway eastbound, and traffic southbound, Centenary Highway is built up at Springfield Lakes Boulevard. It's Travel Tuesday at Flight Centre. 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It's Carol Park. More traffic in 15 on River 949's Live and Local Drive Home.
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17: Hi there, I'm Matt McDonald. Pauline Hanson has defended her relationship with Gina Rinehart and insists she is not pulling her strings. Hanson's just returned from a trip to Europe where she was spotted holidaying with the mining magnate. But the One Nation leader says who she spends time with is her business.
18: Well, I wish they'd question Albanese's friendship with Pratt and Twiggy Forrest. No one else gets the question like I do. My God, my private life, it's up there just... Let's just let it rip. Have a go at her.
17: Australians are being urged to reconsider travel to several more Middle Eastern countries as the conflict over there continues. The federal government's raised its travel warnings for Saudi Arabia, Jordan and Oman. Meantime, the US is sending more fighter jets to the Middle East as Donald Trump ponders his next move. It follows a 10th consecutive night of US strikes against targets in Iran. Unions say the rejection of a pay deal by Victorian teachers sends the government an undeniable message as they prepare to strike on Thursday. Tens of thousands of public school teachers will walk off the job across Victoria after rejecting an offer of a 28% pay rise over 4 years. A teenage boy has been refused bail over a fire at a school in the New South Wales Central West. The 17-year-old's alleged to have set fire to an admin building at the school in Cowra while streaming it on Snapchat. And a baby whale that washed up on a beach in Sydney has been cleared of having bird flu. The calf was found stranded on Friday, but has since tested negative to the virus.
16: Elders Real Estate Ipswich. Residential sales and property management. There's an Elders for that. River 949, your sport now.
17: Aussie veterans Pat Cummins, Josh Hazlewood and Nathan Lyon will return to the Aussie Test squad for next month's series against Bangladesh in Darwin and Mackay. Geelong coach Chris Scott is confident Max Holmes could return this season if they go deep into the finals, despite undergoing ankle surgery this week. And former Manly NRL coach Anthony Seibold appears to have secured a coaching lifeline. He's expected to join the staff as an assistant at the PNG Chiefs. That's the latest news and sport.
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10: Just the slight chance of a shower around this afternoon, remaining partly cloudy for the rest of your Tuesday, dropping down to 9. Wednesday, 23, partly cloudy. The same for Thursday, 25, down to 7. 6-degree start for Friday. By the time we hit Sunday, 4 degrees. Sunny weekend on the way. Lowood 19, Dinmore 20, Withcott 15 degrees. A bloke that's touring Canada in the next 15 minutes. A bloke that's hung up his mic. Sonia Dada, River 949.

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2: A house fire at Kingston for Adelaide Street has got a number of fire engines on scene with it. Traffic at the moment is not so bad for Logan Motorway. There's slow traffic from Forest Lake through towards Parkinson. Western Freeway is an absolute crawl for traffic from Toowong to Fig Tree Pocket. And Ipswich Motorway is under speed both directions at Oxley Road, Blunder Road, as well as heavy for the Warraga Highway as you come off the Ipswich Motorway towards Bremer River. 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More traffic in 15 on River 949's Live and Local Drive Home.
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0: 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Spotney Dramas, 3813-1949. Ilya, this afternoon. Now, this Friday's National Pyjama Day. Now, you can upload a photo of you and your PJs, maybe your office, on our Facebook page. And Little Birdie has told me that Sonia has done this. The whole office gets dressed in pyjamas.
1: We do. We try and make it around Pyjama Day, but yeah, we just like an excuse to come to work in our pyjamas and stay in it all day.
0: So whereabouts is work?
1: We all work at FlexiCare, which is at Mansfield. We're an aged care provider.
0: So what do the residents think when, you know, you rock up in your PJs?
1: Well, we all work in the office and we send our field workers, care workers out to help them in their own homes. So they don't actually get to see these shenanigans.
0: We do, with that photo that you posted on our Facebook page.
1: I told everyone at work, I said, oh, by the way, guys, I put our photo up on River.
0: You've just embarrassed the whole team. But, hey, it's for a really great cause. National Pyjama Day is on Friday. And, Sonia, you're in the draw to score that Aussie-made Slumber Medium Queen mattress from Furniture Court and Beds Russ Ipswich. DJ and the team valued at $1,599. Good luck.
1: Wow. Oh, thank you. I desperately need a new bed too, I tell you.
0: Well, you're in the draw, okay?
1: That's amazing. Thanks so much.
0: You can upload your photo right now. River 949 Radio. Pink Floyd on the way and Kelly Clarkson. What doesn't kill you makes you stronger. Stand
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4: Traffic has built up for Ipswich Rosewood Road southbound at the Cunningham Highway. There's very heavy traffic for the Warrego as you come off the Ipswich motorway towards the Bremer River Bridge. Still a crawl for Western Freeway from Toowong to Fig Tree Pocket, and Centenary Highway is really stacked up southbound now from the Logan Motorway through to Springfield Lakes Boulevard. 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It's Carol Park. More traffic in 15 on River 949's live and local drive home.
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0: River 9.9 is your live and local radio station out of the studio Friday morning, heading straight to the Toowoomba Showgrounds Queensland Outdoor Adventure Expo. That's on Friday to Sunday. We're there live from 9. Come and say g'day. Toowoomba Bird Sale is on Saturday from 8.30 and the Ipswich Showgrounds buzzing from 4 with Bullerama. If it's live and local, it's on River.
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3: Traffic's been pretty rotten this afternoon for Western Freeway from Toowong through to Fig Tree Pocket, and now there's heavy congestion Ipswich Rosewood Road southbound at the Cunningham. It's still built up for Mary Street Blackstone towards the Cunningham, and slow traffic for the Warrego as you come off it from the Ipswich Motorway. Ipswich Motorway might be easing around Oxley Road, Blunder Road, but it is still a little under speed and it's still slow westbound through Gales. Now's the time to discover new car deals and potential tax savings with RemServe's budget easing novated lease. 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It's Carol Park. More traffic in 15 on River 949's live and local drive home.
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3: 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It was deeply unprofessional and people worried about me. 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
5: Traffic on the Western Freeways, a crawl from Toowong through to Fig Tree Pocket, and it's still very heavy for Mary Street, Blackstone, approaching the Cunningham Highway. Plenty of traffic queued up southbound between the Logan Motorway and Springfield Lakes Boulevard for Centenary Highway. Northbound starting to thin out between Darra and Jindalee, and traffic for Forest Lake to Parkinson very slow on the Logan Motorway. Do you believe that happiness matters to seriously ill children? 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It's Carol Park. Another check soon on River 949.
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7: Hi there, I'm Matt McDonald. The Royal Commission into Anti-Semitism has heard that Jewish families have become so fearful for their safety here, dozens have packed up and moved to Israel. The trend began following the firebombing of the Adas Israel Synagogue in Melbourne in late 2024. The synagogue's Benjamin Klein telling the inquiry, people are fleeing to Israel despite the safety concerns there.
8: But they're still picking themselves up from Melbourne and moving to Israel. And you have to think to yourself, why are people doing that? Why rational, successful accountants, lawyers, doctors picking themselves up and moving to Israel?
7: A report has found a five-year-old girl who was allegedly abducted and murdered in Alice Springs was let down by the child protection system. Kumanjai Little Baby was taken from a camp in April and her body found 5 days later. The report found a family violence risk assessment wasn't done and there were operational delays because of workload and capacity issues. Donald Trump has warned Iran they will be punished many times over every time they kill a US soldier. 17 American personnel have now been killed in the conflict. It comes as the US launched a 10th consecutive night of strikes on targets in Iran. Meantime, pressure's growing on the PM to extend the 16-cent cut to the fuel excise, with the cost of petrol on the rise again. The discount is set to end on August 2, but the renewed fighting in the Middle East has sent crude oil prices soaring.
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7: Newly appointed Dragons NRL coach Dean Young admits it's an honour to lead the club. After holding the fort following the sacking of Shane Flanagan in April, Young has been given the job full-time until the end of 2028. He says it's something he's always aspired to.
9: Very proud moment for myself, but also understand the responsibility and the pressure that comes with this role.
7: Jeremy Howe will return to the Pies side for Thursday night's clash with the Crows in Adelaide. Veteran Scott Pendlebury will make the trip, but it's unclear if he'll play in the game due to the 5-day turnaround. That's the latest in news and sport.
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6: River 949, weather.
0: Remaining partly cloudy for the rest of Tuesday. We could see some fog around tomorrow morning. Slight chance of a shower. Looking at tops of 23 again for hump day Wednesday. Into Thursday, partly cloudy. 7 degrees start, those single digits getting lower as we head towards the weekend. Friday down to 6, Saturday down to 5. Are you ready? Maybe to pack that extra doona. Looking at a 4 degree start and sunny for Sunday. I've got
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0: So close to $7,000. $6,850. G'day there, it's Ilya. This is the secret sounds, and this is what it's not.
12: Kidding. 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
2: Kylie from Toowoomba, it sounds like you're going home.
3: I am, yes.
2: How's the traffic?
3: Bumper to bumper, but it's Toowoomba. It's okay. It's good flowing.
2: All right, have a listen. What do you think this is?
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2: Sorry, Kylie. Not the answer.
3: Okay. No worries.
2: Pam from Crow's Nest, have a listen. What do you think the secret sound is?
4: Is it dropping a paperback novel onto a kitchen table?
2: Sorry, Pam. It's not it.
4: All good.
2: All right, James from Toowoomba, $6,850. What would you do with the money?
5: Spend it wisely.
2: I like your prudent answer. Have a listen.
5: Would it be bouncing a tennis ball on a clay court?
2: Sorry, James. Not the answer.
5: Okay. Cheers, mate.
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6: There's a car broken down at Oxley Ipswich Motorway eastbound. It's on the right shoulder after Blunder Road. There are also lights on Flash, Mortimer Road and Beattie Road through Acacia Ridge. It's still very heavy for traffic on the Western Freeway from Toowong through to Fig Tree Pocket, and it hasn't eased yet for Centenary Highway southbound from the Logan Motorway through towards Springfield Lakes Boulevard. 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It's Carol Park. Another check in 15 minutes on River 949. This is-

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0: Loving those photos. 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Natalie, thanks for uploading yours. Love the PJs. Jess, thank you as well. Someone is scoring themselves a mattress from our mates at Furniture Court and Beds Russ Ipswich. DJ and the team, a mattress worth $1,599. It's Ilya's Slumber Party. It's National Pyjama Day this Friday. 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
3: Traffic is still really built up on the Western Freeway from Toowong to Fig Tree Pocket, and there's heavy congestion for the Centenary Highway. Logan Motorway to Springfield Lakes Boulevard hasn't eased yet. Also still got some build-up for Mary Street at the Cunningham, and traffic is heavy as you come off the Ipswich Motorway on the Warrego towards the Bremer River Bridge. AusAlert, Australia's new emergency messaging system, will send a test alert to compatible mobile devices around 2 p.m. on Monday, 27 July. 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It's Carol Park at another check in 15 minutes on River 949.
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8: Yeah, more than half a dozen fire trucks were there fighting the blaze. Our chopper has vision showing the Queensland totally gutted. We'll have the latest details on that. Also tonight, the Premier's been in the hot seat at budget estimates hearings, grilled over a multi-million dollar advertising campaign, and Barnaby's outburst, the One Nation MP unleashing on his dog during a live interview. This is as Pauline Hanson hits back at critics.
7: Melissa, Broncos winger Josiah Carapani has apologised after pleading guilty to drink driving.
8: That was outside court today, so what was the punishment for the 24-year-old? We'll tell you at 6. See our interview with a Queensland board rider knocked into the ocean. Hear his terrifying surfing encounter. Some dramatic video as police bust multiple drug trafficking operations in the southeast. The future is here. We look at the food delivery robots about to hit southeast footpaths, how they'll work, the link between a common women's medical condition and heart health, and hip pocket tips, which supermarket staples are going up, and what specials should you be looking out for right now.
7: Melissa, we'll catch you and Joel there. Nine News simulcast from 6.
8: We'll see you then.
6: River 949 weather.
7: We had some showers earlier, just the slight chance of a shower around tonight, dropping down to 9. 23 again, could see the slight chance of a shower around for Wednesday. Could see some fog around tomorrow, looking at Thursday 25, then 24 partly cloudy. Weekend looking good, those cold temps back. 4 degrees by Sunday. Bruno Mars on the way, Pat Benatar, River.

0: 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Ozcrawl.
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4: It's still a crawl for traffic on the Western Freeway from Toowong through to Fig Tree Pocket and for Centenary Highway, Logan Motorway to Springfield Lakes Boulevard. It hasn't really eased much, but Centenary Highway northbound has started easing and Ipswich Motorway is also easing at Oxley Road, Blunder Road. Slow traffic for the Warrego as you come off the Ipswich Motorway towards Bremer River Bridge. 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It's Carol Park. Another check in 15 minutes on River 949.
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4: Hi, I'm Rana Hussein. Aussie Olympic canoeist Jess Fox has struck gold on the opening day of the Slalom World Championships in Oklahoma. She's taken out the women's kayak cross individual time trial. Female tennis players will now be forced to undergo mandatory genetic testing. The Women's Tennis Association has announced it will include a one-off biological sex screening. And to the NRLW, night skipper Yasmin Meeks is out for the season after rupturing her ACL during the club's win over the Dragons.
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9: It's still a crawl for traffic on the Western Freeway from Toowong through to Fig Tree Pocket, and there's build up for the Mount Lindsay Highway southbound through Boronia Heights. Bit of congestion for Centenary Highway southbound at Springfield Lakes Boulevard, but that has been easing. Mary Street is also easing now through Blackstone towards the Cunningham, and it's back up to speed for the Warraga off the Ipswich Motorway. It's Travel Tuesday at Flight Centre. 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
7: Don't miss City Golf's 100-year celebrations this month.
12: Tonight, fears for two people missing after fire tears through a Kingston home.
13: Brisbane Bronco apologises after being caught drink driving.
12: Barnaby's barking mad moment as Pauline Hanson reins in her stance on white Australia.
13: A Bundaberg surfer's terrifying ocean encounter.
12: The link between a common women's medical condition and heart health.
13: Plus Meals on Wheels, how robots will soon be delivering dinner to your door.
12: And Effie Zahos's full list of which supermarket staples are going up and what specials to look for now.
14: This is Nine News Queensland with Melissa Downs and Joel Dry.
12: Good evening. We begin with an unfolding situation in Logan where two people are feared dead after fire tore through a Kingston family home.
13: Neighbours describe hearing screams, flames taking hold within a matter of minutes.
15: A Kingston home swallowed by smoke pouring through the roof of a two-storey Queenslander. Firefighters did what they could, but it was too late for two people trapped inside.
4: I'd obviously just yells of panic and upset that the neighbours in our house was going up in flames. And we're all just yelling to make sure that, is there anybody inside? Is everybody okay?
15: Neighbours heard screams as crews rushed to Adelaide Street just after 3 this afternoon. The blaze spread rapidly through the property, with firefighters turning their attention to protecting neighbouring homes.
4: By the time we sort of looked outside and I saw the flames just engulfing the house next door.
16: It's unknown how the fire was started, but there was large plumes of smoke seen as far as home view.
15: Police established an exclusion zone, shutting down multiple streets, urging the public to stay indoors. The fire leaving little untouched. 5 vehicles on the property also reduced to burnt out shells. Tonight, the family who live at this property are utterly distraught, telling Nine News they did everything they could to save that 63-year-old mother, now identified as Leanne Laver, and also a close family friend who tragically lost his life. They have lived at this home for more than 35 years. Somehow, Leanne's husband and children managed to make it out relatively unscathed. At this stage, it's still unclear how this fire broke out. However, Joel, relatives have been driven to Logan Police Station, where they are right now speaking with investigators.
13: Annie, a heartbreaking story. Thank you for the update. Pauline Hanson has today launched a fierce defence of her relationship with Gina Rinehart while pushing back against accusations she supports a white Australia. In her first media appearance since returning from Europe, the One Nation leader also defended a bizarre outburst from Barnaby Joyce yelling at his dog on live television.
17: A frosty reception.
18: My nation's not welcome here.
17: Inside, a warmer welcome.
19: I have never advocated for the White Australia policy.
17: Pauline Hanson returning to Australia, responding to a bizarre outburst from Barnaby Joyce.
20: Are you really comfortable with where she is taking you?
21: 5 feet. Sit down! Sorry, it's a dog.
19: I laughed, it's funny. That's Barnaby.
17: The One Nation leader on stage after her right-wing blitz through Britain and a Mediterranean relaxation with a mining magnate.
19: She's a very proud, patriotic Australian, and she sees the same in me. That's why she backs me.
17: And Liberal backbencher Alex Antic is backing a push for Conservatives to come together.
22: That won't be happening.
19: I'm very happy to work with the coalition government, the Libs and the National Party, to join forces if we have to.
22: And there won't be any kind of merger or coalition.
23: They can't live with each other, but they can't form government without each other.
17: The opposition leader is failing to cut through. The division in his coalition, a free hit for Labor.
24: Oh, shot's a good hit. It's a really good hit.
17: On the lawns of Kirribilli House, the Prime Minister's annual celebrity cricket game, a moment for charity, but the way to win over voters is providing hip pocket parody.
23: We're focused on the cost of living, security issues that Australians expect.
17: Pauline Hanson says she can be Prime Minister, but fell short of advocating for Barnaby Joyce to fill the same role. The pair haven't been on the same page in recent weeks, and he may have bitten off more than he can chew when he joined One Nation.
21: I have to apologise for this dog, which has decided to bail up.
20: Don't worry about the dog. Just answer the question.
21: Don't be rude. Don't be rude. Otherwise, this interview will come to a grinding halt, Sarah.
17: Connor McGovern, Nine News.
12: Yeah. Broncos winger Josiah Carapani has faced court in Holland Park, charged with drink driving. The 24-year-old was on his provisional licence, which requires a zero alcohol limit, when he blew 0.037 in McGregor last month. The court hearing, he had stayed at a friend's house the night before and had simply underestimated how long the alcohol would stay in his system. The Bronco was also fined on the spot for minor speeding, not displaying his P plates, and driving an uninsured and unregistered car.
25: Very sorry for that. Thank you.
26: Can you guarantee something like this won't happen again?
12: Carapani was fined $350 and has had his license suspended for 3 months.
13: Revolvers, cocaine and cash are just some of the hundreds of items seized as part of a police crackdown on drug trafficking. Officers uncovering more than $50,000 in alleged drug money and arresting 6 men in an effort to clean up city streets.
27: Through the gate and across the grass, police pounce in Bald Hills, bashing through the back door of an accused drug trafficker. Across town from the top shelf, police pulled two pistols and a revolver, believed to be replica firearms, in bags on the bed, drugs, including almost 2 kilograms of cannabis and $22,000 in cash. And out the back, the source, a grow tent with two mature plants. These raids, all part of a crackdown by Queensland Police to get drugs off our streets.
0: What we're investigating is your involvement in supplying of dangerous drugs.
27: This man searched on the side of the road in Zilmere.
1: You do have some drugs there.
27: That led to the search of his home, where officers allegedly uncovered a stash of illegal substances.
2: We've got several vacuum-sealed bags of cannabis, several jars of cannabis.
27: Also discovering magic mushrooms, MDMA, cocaine, and $35,000 in suspected drug money. That man charged with 13 offences, just one of six people facing 130 charges. All will face court in coming weeks. Pat Heaney, Nine News.
13: A so-called ISIS bride is tonight back in the community after being released on bail by a Victorian court. 34-year-old Rayan El-Houli left the women's prison in Melbourne's West after spending more than 2 months in custody for terror-related charges. The mother of four was charged with travelling to a declared conflict zone and joining Islamic State.
12: The state government's been grilled over a multi-million dollar advertising campaign turning billboards blue across the state. The Premier also pressed on embattled Minister Amanda Cam on day two of budget estimates hearings.
3: From billboards to bathrooms, the sea of blue swept the state. Tonight, its cost confirmed.
5: We are currently on track for something akin to $48.88 million.
3: Slightly less than their predecessor's final year in office, but the opposition claims it was spending more wisely on road safety and health messaging compared to the LNP's Delivering for Queensland campaign.
6: Total media placement for statewide delivery, $5.1 million.
3: Roughly 10% of the total spend. The Premier and his Director General also grilled on tracking election commitments with a promise of progress reports quietly removed from a government website.
8: Director General, who made the decision to remove these words from the department's website?
5: If the question is specifically who might have made an amendment to the webpage, I couldn't advise who that is.
3: The other question left without an answer related to embattled Child Safety Minister Amanda Cam and whether she called for crisis communication support from the Premier himself.
8: Premier, has Minister Amanda Cam requested external strategic communication support through your office?
6: We have to acknowledge the massive task that the Minister has, both to fix a broken system.
8: But that was a very specific question, and the Premier is choosing not to answer.
3: Plenty of hostilities.
6: We're getting there.
8: Okay, get there.
9: Well, point of order, Mr. Speaker.
3: Order.
9: Point of order, Mr. Speaker. Point of order.
3: Seemingly subsiding by the end of the session.
6: I'm very delighted to say that I've enjoyed this morning's hearings. Thank you.
3: Rhys D'Alessandro, Nine News.
13: For the seventh time in a decade, it's out with the old and in with the new in the UK. The country experiencing another leadership change.
12: Andy Burnham succeeding Sir Keir Starmer as Prime Minister just weeks after being elected to Parliament, and he's promising generational change.
28: A new era in Britain. Cheers for Andy Burnham and his wife. The 59th Prime Minister settling in to 10 Downing Street. Delivering his first speech with no lectern and no notes, the former Manchester Mayor making it clear he'll be doing things differently.
29: I will give this my all, and I ask you all to pull with me.
30: It goes to show that he definitely is free thinking in terms of he doesn't need to work from a script.
31: Well, I think he'll last longer than Liz Truss.
28: The new PM promising a 10-year plan for the UK and cost of living measures, starting the day by visiting a homeless charity.
32: I know what I think the country needs. I am ready to lead.
28: Sir Keir Starmer stepping out of the famous black door for the final time. Reflecting on his 2 years in office.
29: My work is done. It has been the privilege of my life to serve you and this great country as Prime Minister. As I now pass the baton to Andy Burnham, I wish him every success.
28: Travelling straight to Buckingham Palace to resign to King Charles. Crowds lining the streets of London as the monarch then met with Andy Burnham, who became Prime Minister at the palace before getting to work. The biggest moment of Andy Burnham's political life inside Number 10. He'll be briefed on everything from his new home here in London to top secret national security and intelligence matters. The decision making starts now. Appointing key members of his cabinet in the first few hours and speaking to world leaders, including Donald Trump and Volodymyr Zelensky. Anthony Albanese posting, I look forward to working with you to strengthen our partnership. Larry the Cat there to welcome the seventh British PM in a decade.
1: Let us make this the moment when Britain starts to believe again.
28: In London, Hannah Sinclair, Nine News.
12: And the new PM is already facing his first challenge. Live to Europe correspondent Josh Bavis outside Number 10. Josh, Russia has carried out a live fire exercise off the UK coast.
4: Yeah, Melissa, as Andy Burnham was being appointed leader, it turns out that Russia was firing live rounds about 70 kilometres off Britain's southern coast. The Russian military had informed a British patrol vessel that it was about to conduct the activity, then continued to do so for about 30 minutes. It happened in international waters, but will be seen as a provocation on the PM's first day. As Keir Starmer was departing 10 Downing Street, he made special mention of Ukraine in his farewell speech and also spoke of the enemies that he said were trying to divide Great Britain. Well, Andy Burnham has also taken his first official phone call from Donald Trump. The US president's been pushing the UK to open up oil production in the North Sea. Joel?
13: Josh, thank you. A global warning has been issued by the United States, urging its citizens to use increased caution as the war with Iran intensifies. US authorities say they are bracing for unforeseen escalation as strikes from both sides ramp up.
7: The United States doubling down on Iran, conducting its 10th straight night of strikes. Tehran, in turn, targeting America's Gulf allies again, with Kuwait, Bahrain and Jordan all reporting incoming attacks. The US State Department tonight issuing a worldwide warning for Americans to exercise increased caution with the risk of an unforeseen escalation. From Iran's foreign ministry spokesperson, what we are doing is self-defense, and on claims America could launch a ground operation to take Iran's Karg Island, an oil export terminal in the Persian Gulf. I think there are people in those regions and they are looking forward to welcoming those guys.
10: This is the escalatory quicksand that both the United States and Iran could very quickly find themselves in. At some point, one of the sides needs to find some way to de-escalate.
7: That point is not now. Hostilities instead heightening after the deaths of two U.S. service members, now identified as 19-year-old Private Isabella Gonzalez and 25-year-old Tyler James Fian, killed during an Iranian strike on an airbase in Jordan. Trump posting to Truth Social, every time Iran kills an American soldier, they will pay for that killing many times over. And consumers are paying too, as the conflict drags on. Petrol prices spiking in the States, up 15% since last week. In the United States, Lily Greer, Nine News.
12: Three people are dead and several others injured after a Russian missile attack on Ukraine. Kyiv says the strike hit a private building in the city of Odessa. Meanwhile, the Kremlin claims a Ukrainian drone attack on a passenger bus in western Russia killed five people.
13: There were millions of fans and it was one massive welcome home party.
12: Spain's capital turning red and yellow for the return of their World Cup champions, showing off football's greatest prize.
11: On top of the world with sport's most prized trophy to prove it, the Spanish football team riding high through the streets of the capital, Madrid, a victory lap attracting close to 2 million people as fans at 30,000 feet were still catching up with the news. The team flew in from the US and headed straight to the Palace, the newly crowned world champions,
14: baited by a king and his queen. 26 players and coaching staff, now football royalty. With bragging rights on their T-shirts, we are champions, the nation partied into the night. 18-year-old Lamine Yamal needed no introduction, neither did the goal scorer, the match winner, Ferran Torres. The Spanish coach declared, "We are stronger together. Long live Spain." For the runners-up, what a difference 4 years makes. A red carpet return, a brass band, and the shortest of street parades through Buenos Aires. Not only beaten, but punishment looms for Argentina as FIFA investigates the violent scenes following the final whistle. Winners celebrate while losers explain. Damien Ryan, Nine News.
12: Shock discovery. What police uncovered inside a car parked at a rest stop?
13: A Queensland board rider knocked into the ocean. Hear his terrifying surfing encounter.
12: A plane crash lands on the roof of a family home.
13: And after sport, a common women's medical condition now linked to heart disease.
15: 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River 949 Traffic.
16: Traffic is quite busy for the Western Freeway through Indooroopilly, Fig Tree Pocket. It's looking good elsewhere, though. There's some build-up still happening for the Mount Lindsay Highway southbound through Boronia Heights. But Centenary Highway has eased southbound at Springfield Lakes Boulevard. Ipswich Motorway, traffic's moving along at the speed limit both directions at Oxley Road, Blunder Road and onto the Warrego from there. 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It's Carol Park. Another check soon on River 949.
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13: An unexpected find for police. More than 30 kilograms of copper wiring in the back of a Toyota Kluger in the Somerset region last week. Officers were searching for unlawful campers when they noticed the car at a Fernvale rest stop, discovering the haul of allegedly stolen wiring, as well as power tools, batteries and a battery charger, along with illicit drugs. A 37-year-old has been charged and will face Ipswich Magistrates Court next month.
12: A Bundaberg surfer has had an incredibly close call with a shark, his board left with multiple puncture marks.
13: Dave Seymour was trying out a new hydrofoil when he was sent flying, and tonight he's recounted the ordeal to Nine News.
0: Dave Seymour has been a surfer for 35 years, but this is a first.
2: You can see the teeth marks here.
0: Dave runs a Surfwatch account. He was on his mate's new hydrofoil in waters off Moorpark Beach, north of Bundaberg, yesterday morning.
3: Always heading into the water here, it feels a bit sharky, you know, but I mean, I've spent a life in the ocean and that hasn't really affected me.
0: He'd been in the surf for about 10 minutes.
3: I'm there, I'm ready to go, and I'm about to push up. Finger on the remote, and I just go flying. It just hit me.
0: Initially, he thought it was a log.
3: And I'm swimming around having a look, and I could not see a log. I'm like, okay, and I got this weird flush through me, like that eerie flush.
0: Making it back to the beach to check the carbon fibre board, it became clear what a close call he'd just had.
2: All the puncture wounds are going internally like this and internally like that on that side as well.
3: One guy from the fisheries, I think, is going to come up and he's going to actually swab the bite and he'll get some DNA on that and they can narrow in on what particular species that it was that hit me.
5: From the size and the angle of the shark bite, it was a fairly large shark, so I'd be saying in the 2 to 3 meter range.
0: Like most lifelong surfers, you can guarantee this scare won't be stopping Dave.
3: I think that the ocean always delivers way more good than it does bad.
2: It's a good reminder just to be careful out there, hey.
0: Jessica Millward, Nine News.
13: The scale of disastrous floods ravaging Chile is becoming clearer tonight. Local authorities now declaring a state of catastrophe in the north central part of the country, with rolling power outages and disruptions to drinking water supplies. The death toll stands at 5. He's been called the world's single biggest drug trafficker this century, and now El Mayo has been sentenced to life in prison in the United States. The Mexican drug kingpin agreed to a plea deal, admitting to shipping millions of kilograms of cocaine across decades. The US Justice Department will not seek the death penalty. A site no homeowner expects to see, a plane perched on their roof. The small aircraft crash-landed on a home in Texas while attempting to land at a nearby airstrip. The pilot survived and was taken to hospital with minor injuries. The scene leaving neighbours

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2: World First Research at the Prince Charles Hospital is offering new hope in the fight against silicosis, a serious lung disease caused by inhaling fine silica dust. Researchers discovering a non-invasive way to detect the condition by using a simple breath test machine.
3: What the machine does is a very simple breathing manoeuvre, which allows us to collect really, really tiny particles from deep inside the lung. We are not just diagnosing silicosis earlier, we're actually preventing workers from even getting there.
2: Silicosis remains one of Australia's most serious occupational lung diseases, most commonly affecting tradies and industrial workers.
4: The Chinese Tesla is doubling down on efforts to crack Australia's booming EV market. XPeng has brought its flying car to Melbourne, promising to honour the $5,000 cashback deal early buyers are owed from a defunct distributor.
5: Think less flying car and more helicopter stuffed in the back of a minivan, which unfolds in 5 minutes and can take to the sky for 20 when Australia is ready to give it the green light.
6: We actually not just bringing another vehicle to the market, we're bringing the full physical AI ecosystem here. And I think we want to show what the future mobility is all about.
5: The land aircraft carrier is the brainchild of XPeng, a Chinese company that, like Tesla, is all in on AI, building robots and electric vehicles. And it's promising to bring five of them to Australia in the next 6 months.
7: It's all well and good to get a brand new shiny car at a great price, but if you haven't got that back-end support for your ownership, it can create some problems.

0: The company is promising to build its own network of 50 Australian dealerships after its first local distributor, True EV, went bust. They were promising customers $5,000 cash back, a deal XPeng says it will honour.
1: So we want to make sure that, you know, our customers is fully satisfied.
0: XPeng says, I'm allowed to open this door, but I'm not allowed to actually sit in its helicopter. But they insist they're ready to both make and sell these around the world. They now just need the laws to change and to teach people how to fly them.
2: I'm not going to be the first person to drive the flying car. I think I'll stick to my cars on the ground.
0: 7,000 have already been ordered, including one from a buyer on the Gold Coast, with an estimated price of $300,000. Mark Santomartino, Nine News.
3: It's a leap many people wouldn't take at any age, but a 105-year-old has just conquered it. Navy veteran Spurgeon Butch Carlson jumped from a plane in New York, completing a tandem skydive as part of his birthday celebrations. The former soldier landed to cheers from his friends and family.
4: Not even the sky is the limit for one Australian company, which has celebrated a world-first success, launching part of a quantum clock into orbit. The full-time piece only loses 1 second every 30 million years and will be sent up into space next year. It's hoped the telcos will use the device to sync their networks and prevent outages, similar to the Telstra blackout earlier this month.
3: Donald Trump is once again resorting to tariff punishment, threatening to impose a 50% levy on most Canadian goods. The White House says the move is due to Canada discriminating against American cars, alcohol and dairy products.
5: Rather than criticize and threaten Canada, your closest friends, maybe one day you're going to need our help like you did last year and we deployed the people. I get frustrated just listening to that bunch of rubbish.
3: The US president also taking aim at his northern neighbours after smoke from wildfires drifted into several states.
4: Hidden danger, the toxic EV threat that could be landing right on your balcony.
3: The food delivery robots about to hit southeast footpaths, how they'll work.
6: Why Toyota could soon lose its crown as Australia's favourite car.
4: We break down which supermarket staples are set to soar in the next few months and what specials to look for.
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9: Traffic on the Western Freeway is very heavy through Indooroopilly, Fig Tree Pocket. It looks pretty good at the moment for Centenary Highway southbound at Springfield Lakes Boulevard. That has eased. It's also back up to speed now for Ipswich Motorway, both directions at Oxley Road, Blunder Road, and moving freely from there onto both the Cunningham and the Warraga highways. AusAlert, Australia's new emergency messaging system, will send a test alert to compatible mobile devices around 2 p.m. on Monday, 27 July. If you receive one, you don't need to do anything as it's just a test. Authorised by the Australian Government, Canberra. It's Carol Park. Another check soon on River 949. Ian bought your
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7: Interest rates won't be coming down anytime soon, according to the former head of the RBA. Here's finance editor Chris Kohler.
8: Former RBA Governor Philip Lowe today warned that interest rates would need to be, quote, relatively high for a long period of time. He doesn't technically have a say in that anymore, but it's yet another sign that relief for anyone with a mortgage is probably not coming anytime soon. As for the ASX, another steady day today, with banks mostly lower and miners on the rise. The Australian dollar is buying 70 US cents, 61 euro cents and 52 British pence. And finally, for decades, Australia has been a key market for Japanese car brands, but that's changing now. New figures show Mitsubishi, Nissan and Subaru sales have been overtaken by Chinese brands BYD, Chery and GWM. Even the all-conquering Toyota is starting to sweat. If things keep going like this, then BYD will be Australia's favourite car brand in about a year.
7: Checking fuel now, the average price for unleaded petrol in Brisbane is $1.78 and $1.74 on the Gold Coast. Diesel in Brisbane is $2.15. RACQ says to keep an eye out for stations charging $1.75 or less.
9: While electric vehicles are expected to reduce exhaust emissions, new research from the University of Queensland shows they may be contributing to a different type of pollution. The study identifying tyre particles and potentially toxic tyre chemical additives in dust collected from Brisbane residential balconies, including a chemical linked to a mass salmon death in the US. Researchers also suggesting that the heavier weight of EVs could increase tyre and road wear.
7: The future has arrived, with a southeast suburb gearing up for the start of a robot revolution. A US tech giant is rolling into town and Gold Coast residents can expect their dinner to be delivered by high-tech bots within the coming months.
10: The automated revolution in motion.
11: They see me rolling.
10: From San Francisco to the streets of the Gold Coast, this is the future of food delivery, with American company Serve Robotics soon to roll out self-driving devices down under.
12: Imagine a self-driving car, but in a smaller form factor. It has all the same technologies.
10: As Nine News exclusively revealed, a test robot was first spotted in Surfers Paradise in late April, the first sign the Glitter Strip was on track for its own fleet of footpath couriers.
13: It's well-suited. It's flat. And there's a high density of apartments and restaurants.
14: The challenge, of course, is, speed bumps, unstable footpaths, and, of course, weather as well.
10: The company was founded in 2019 and now has more than 2,000 robots operating in the US.
13: There have been literally millions of meals delivered for Uber Eats and DoorDash. by these robots.
10: The futuristic fast food delivery service moves seamlessly with pedestrian traffic to bring takeaway to your doorstep, programmed to avoid obstacles.
13: The latest generation of these robots can deliver up to kilometres away rather than just hundreds of metres.
10: It's not the first time we've seen this type of technology on our shore.
14: A couple of years back, Domino's trialled Drew and Dom as a delivery robot. They trialled it, they found it was very, very expensive to scale this type of technology. In the long term, they do create a cost saving.
10: Food delivery could just be the entree, with parcels and pharmacy runs set to be the next course. Gold Coast City Council has now granted Serve Robotics a permit with testing tip to start from September. McKenna Bailey, Nine News.
9: Next in sport, a halves reshuffle for the Broncos-Cowboys derby. Plus, the Red Hill emergency fire crew called out to the Broncos training base.
7: And after sport, the link between a common women's medical condition and heart health.
15: Hey, we've just had a little bit of rain in the city, but coastal showers today extended in around the suburbs. At least those southerly winds are easing. We'll have a look at the radar with your full forecast.
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1: Good evening. The Broncos have resisted calls to parachute Reece Walsh into the scrum base for Saturday's sold-out clash with the Cowboys in Townsville. Adam Reynolds and Ezra Mann retain the reins for a must-win Queensland derby, while the hosts have opted for a halves overhaul.
2: A day of high drama for the Broncos. It began with a court appearance for Josiah Carapani losing his licence ahead of what's bound to be a brutal road trip.
3: Yeah, it's awesome. I think we've got 25,000 Bronco haters going to the game.
2: All hoping to see Brisbane's faint finals hopes extinguished. But this call out to Broncos HQ was a false alarm, much like reports suggesting Reece Walsh would be thrust into the halves.
4: Personally, I'll probably see it later in his career when he slows down and loses a step. And he can just create and manage the team and kick long and do his thing. But right now, I think his best position is one.
2: Xavier Willison shift to back row as cover for a concussed Brandon Piacora is Brisbane's only big change. Up north, the Cowboys have recalled six shooter Jake Clifford.
3: Well, we felt that Jake needed a mental and physical freshen up after the Manly game. So he's had that. He's chopping it the bit to go.
4: Yeah, I think it looks best for the Cowboys' spine and structure and how good was Dearden on the weekend, his first game back.
2: While Tom Dearden could sink his former side Saturday in Townsville, Sunday in Kogarah, Titans turncoat Phil Sami will be out to impress his future coach. Dean Young handed the Dragons gig full-time despite just 3 wins from 10 attempts.
5: I want to thank the current group of players because if they didn't buy into the changes I made, I wouldn't have got these opportunities.
2: The rookie mentors promising a rapid Red V revival.
5: If I don't believe that we can make the finals next year, how are my players going to believe that?
2: Mitch Crone, Nine News.
1: Still not firing on all cylinders despite dominating their AFL opposition in recent weeks. The Lions believe co-captain Hugh McCluggage is on the cusp of returning to his best following an injury-interrupted season. Sunday's clash with Port Adelaide will be his third game back from a calf issue.
6: I think he's not too far away from being that dominant player that we know he can be. And but yeah, it is tough to have everyone firing at the same time too. Like, there's always going to be someone that probably doesn't get as many possessions or doesn't get as many kicks, marks, handballs, tackles, whatever it is.
1: Fellow co-captain Josh Dunkley also had to deal with question marks over his form earlier in the season, but has played a key role in Brisbane's 6-game winning streak. For the first time in more than a year, the bowling quartet of Cummins, Stark, Hazelwood and Lyon are all fit and available to line up against Bangladesh in a 2-test series in Darwin and Mackay.
7: Those guys in particular are probably a bit more of a couple of physical things to tick off, but understanding is all fit, ready to go and be available for that first test.
1: The Aussie squad will train in Brisbane before the series starts on August 13. A shot at a world title beckons for Queensland-based boxers David Nyika and Floyd Masson in their bout in New Zealand next month. Nyika, inspired by the bravery of his fiancée, overcoming head and neck cancer after almost 6 months of treatment.
8: So I've just seen how hard, my woman can dig for her life. And, you know, this is, in a lot of ways, it's our life. So for me, I'm going to dig really deep for our future and what I know we deserve.
1: Nyika's training has included hitting the country roads in his adopted home of Gatton, racking up countless kilometres. This time last year, Jess Fox was in a hospital bed. This morning, she was back on top of the World Championship podium with a gold medal around her neck. 12 months on from having a tumour removed from her kidney, the Aussie Olympian took out the kayak cross time trial in Oklahoma, in what also doubled as a test event for the LA Games. Go, Jess. After having his leg amputated as a teenager, Riley Grace feared his sporting career was over. But the Queenslander's resilience could culminate in homegrown gold at the 2032 Paralympics, and he's eyeing off another place on the podium at this week's World CrossFit Games.
9: Welcome to the world of adaptive CrossFit. 23-year-old Queenslander Riley Grace ready to take on the world at the CrossFit Games in California.
10: I've never been the most technically sound athlete, but I tend to just be able to go. I really enjoy the challenge of not feeling well.
9: Fourth on debut last year, he's eyeing a podium finish with the help of older brother and trainer Elliot.
11: With how much harder he's been training this time around, you shape yourself up to have a pretty good competition.
9: It marks an incredible turnaround after Riley suffered a devastating leg injury while rock climbing 2 days before his 18th birthday, eventually having it amputated more than a year later.
10: So I had a long time to accept that this obviously isn't going to come back. Like, we're done here. Better off moving into something where I can actually just move on with my life.
11: He had like a newfound sense of like purpose, eventually turned into him being one of the best in the world at it.
9: And it could take him to the Paralympics, weighing up a switch to rowing in time for 2032.
10: Not sure what avenue I'd go down yet, but hopefully. To be continued.
11: Yeah, it takes a different type of temperament to kind of make it through these traumatic experiences and then turn it into something on top of that as well.
9: Jacob Funk, Nine News.
1: Such an inspiring story, and the CrossFit Games begin this week, so good luck to Riley.
12: Yeah,
13: very impressive. Yeah. Thank you, Ash. A new US study has found a strong link between a condition affecting 500,000 Australian women and heart disease. Madison Scott has the details.
14: 1 in 8 women live with polyendocrine metabolic ovarian syndrome, formerly known as PCOS. It's a complex condition which disrupts the hormonal communication between the brain and the ovaries. Symptoms can vary greatly and can include menstrual issues, weight, skin and hair changes, as well as reproductive challenges. New research released today has now found those with PMOS are 4 times more likely to develop cardiovascular disease. This includes heart attack, stroke and peripheral artery disease.
15: PMOS is one of the most common endocrine conditions in Australia, and the more we can appreciate it as a lifelong condition that affects people's diabetes risk and their heart disease risk, the better we can detect risk factors early, manage it and hopefully keep them healthy for as long as possible, living disease-free.
14: For the 500,000 Australian women who suffer from PMOS, they can now focus on prevention and ask their doctor for support around healthy eating, physical activity and ongoing heart monitoring.
16: The everyday food staples blowing out your grocery bill. In just a few minutes, we expose the items you should never pay full price for and why your wallet could face fresh pressure in the months ahead. That story is next.
13: But first, Gary is back with a quick check on the weather. Gaz, how much rain did we get today?
17: Well, there were quite a few showers, Joel, over the suburbs, but very light and drizzle at times. Most of the rain gauges were in that 1 to only 3 millimetre range, and expecting even less for your Wednesday, but we'll check the radar in your forecast next.
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1: Here. Tonight we have exclusive new data showing what's risen, what's bouncing between sales and where prices are headed next. Here's Money Editor Effie Zahos.
2: We all feel it at the checkout, but tonight we have the data to prove it. Grocery comparison app Zift tracked the prices of 23 everyday staples across Coles and Woolworths since January. And there are three clear patterns. First, over a third of items went up in price.
3: Whether it be because of general inflation or the cost of producing them has changed, and that cost obviously flows through to what you pay at the checkout.
2: Beef mince up $1 or 12.5%. Butter up $1 or 13.3%. Yogurt up nearly a dollar and cheese slices up 80 cents. Just a new, more expensive reality. And second, a quarter of the items have become cheaper. Crushed tomatoes fell 10%, sugar dropped 11.5%, eggs down 1.7%, with oranges, carrots and potatoes dropping in part due to seasonal availability. And third, a quarter of the basket played by its own rules.
3: And on a given day, if you're just shopping at one supermarket, it could cost you a lot more than if you just spend a bit of time seeing where it might be priced elsewhere.
2: According to Zift, coffee, tea, olive oil, Weet-Bix, laundry liquid and toilet paper are the ultimate yo-yo items, swinging between full price and half off, often on opposite supermarket schedules.
3: And they're not always on sale at the same time.
2: And the pinch isn't over due to rising farming costs.
4: We certainly still expect there to be elevated pricing in things like white milk, red meat, and even high-protein dairy products moving forward.
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2: The bottom line, tracking specials and comparing prices is your best defence at the checkout.
5: Let's get your full weather forecast now with Gary Youngbury. Gaz, when can we expect some sunshine?
6: Tomorrow afternoon, Joel, I think we'll see a bit of an improvement in conditions because these showers, although isolated and light today, they'll stick around overnight and through tomorrow morning, but then starting to clear up a bit later in the day. Thursday will be the nicest day of the week and it will be the warmest day as well. We had a burst of showers just over half an hour ago here in the city. If we go straight to the radar, starting from about 9 a.m. this morning, this is the day's worth of rain. You can see it's isolated, just drizzle at times, and as we mentioned, 1 to 3 millimetres. The heaviest falls today, but even lighter for tomorrow and no rain on Thursday. Have a look at temperatures with the flyover across southeast Queensland and our highs, 16 in Toowoomba to the max of 22 in Brisbane, Archerfield and Caboolture, 21 Ipswich, Beaudesert and Gatton, 21 also the Golden Sunshine Coast, 20 in Redcliffe today, 19 the high for Warwick and Oakey. At the moment, those southerly winds still up to 30 kilometres per hour on the Gold Coast. The weather map tomorrow, a cold front will push showers and gusts winds over southeast South Australia, Victoria and Tasmania. Onshore winds and still a couple of showers for northeast New South Wales and parts of the Queensland coast. Showers across southern WA. Now, interstate and our capital, showers over Adelaide, Melbourne and also Hobart. Morning frost in Canberra, a sunny one in Sydney, 21 degrees tomorrow, sunny in Darwin and 31 degrees. So, Queensland for Wednesday, a shower or two up in Cairns, partly cloudy Townsville and Mackay, mostly sunny for Rocky and Gladstone, scattered cloud Bundaberg, Maryborough and Gympie, sunny in Longreach, 28 degrees, some early fog patches in Roma. Here in the southeast, also in the south, we could see some early fog patches, then a partly cloudy day. Look, the best chance of a shower will be in the morning. Light winds, overnight temperatures 9 to 16 degrees, while daytime temperatures reaching the low 20s once again and pretty close to the July average. Moreton Bay, south to southeast, 10 to 15 knots at first, easing back to 10 knots. It'll be the best the bay's been all week. Brisbane, partly cloudy tomorrow, a possible shower in the morning and a top of 23 degrees. The seven-day forecast, Thursday, partly cloudy and 24. That'll be the warmest day. Friday, fine and 22. And looking fine over the weekend with low 20s, but we will see some cooler mornings. Ipswich, Thursday, 7 to 25. Friday, 6 to 24. Saturday, 5 to 23. And Sunday morning, 4 degrees with a top of 23, but looking fine over the weekend. The Gold Coast, Thursday, partly cloudy, 23. Friday, 22. Saturday, mostly sunny and 21. And Sunday, sunny and 22. Sunshine Coast, Thursday, partly cloudy, 23. Friday, 22. Saturday, Sunday and Monday, mostly fine and highs of 21 degrees. But we will notice some cooler mornings as we start to move back into the weekend. So improving tomorrow, team. Thursday will be the warmest day of the week.
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20: River 949 Traffic.
21: With a final check of the roads this evening, no accidents or breakdowns reported, no major delays around Ipswich City or Good Brisbane Road outbound to the motorway. Ipswich and Logan Motorway flowing quite nicely and no delays on the Centenary Highway. A little busy around Victory Pocket for the Western Freeway. Cunningham Highway clear, so to the Warrego between Ipswich and Toowoomba. No major delays around Toowoomba. 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It's Bay Desert with your latest traffic on River 949 and the iHeart app.
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9: 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Nostalgia gauges are overloading, sir.
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1: 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But the way he's caught his girlfriend is even better. 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
1: 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But the way he's caught his girlfriend is even better. 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
1: 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But the way he's caught his girlfriend is even better. 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
6: Only up to 7K. I know.
5: Be back to 50 before we know it. Just feels like we gave away 50 grand, which we did.
6: Well, yeah, we did.
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5: we
6: it's already seven, I know.
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6: It'd be all right, wouldn't it?
5: Yeah.
6: Yeah.
5: Let's just not play in any day and just keep adding up the numbers.
6: Okay, let's do that.
5: We'll have Mel on the phone saying, oh, we'll take it to 100,000.
6: And we'll have a party.
5: Yeah.
6: And we'll have a party.
5: Oh, yeah, we'll have a party. Wouldn't that be a party?
6: 100 grand. Nice.
5: Today it is World Brain Day. I think, therefore, I am, Marnie.
6: Right. Some people don't think. Some people don't.
5: Some people are thoughtless. Was that careless?
6: Careless, thoughtless, yes. Thoughtless is a word. It is a word, yeah.
5: Some people are thoughtful.
6: Mm-hmm.
5: I try to be both. Thoughtless and thoughtful. Yeah,
6: well, and careless. And the list goes on. Hang on. Keep the balance going. What are we talking about here?
5: Exactly.
6: Got off track. Anyway.
5: So if you're up and about, join us. 3A131949. This is Marnie and Campo for breakfast. River 949.

0: here?
1: It's odds on these two are already talking about it.
2: 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Come and play.
3: I took my daughter in for an x-ray yesterday, Marnie, on her arm. Because she got hit in the arm by a racket.
4: Oh, gosh. Okay.
3: In the warm-ups.
4: Okay, before she even got out there, right?
3: Yeah, but look, we, you know, it was very, very sore, and we thought, oh, best thing to do is to take her up for an x-ray, okay? And I just thought they were called radiologists or technologists. Anyway, the lady behind the counter said, you'll be seeing John the Ronchinographer.
4: What, the Ronchinographer?
3: Yes.
4: Right, John, righto.
3: Now, what's a Ronchinographer?
4: Mm.
3: Well, that's what it is, someone who takes the x-rays. That's the technical term for it. It's named after Wilhelm Röntgen, the physicist who discovered x-rays.
4: Oh, right. So they've now got a new term. I find a lot of, jobs that go into a general category, like an x-ray person or a radiographer or whatever, have different terms now.
3: Yeah. Well, this isn't a new term. This is the actual technically correct older term.
4: Right. So this is a term that obviously was used years ago, was dropped, and now they've brought it back.
3: Yeah.
4: Right.
3: I think it sounds pretty important.
4: Mm.
3: What do you do for a living? I'm a Ronchinographer.
4: Yeah, well, it is, yes. Most people would have to stop you and ask you, well, what is that?
3: Exactly.
4: You know, yeah.
3: So, look, if you've got a weird job for what you do, a weird name for what you do, we want to know.
4: Absolutely. You know, we've got heaps of IT people here in radio, obviously, and tech people or whatever.
3: Yeah,
4: and I was talking to one of the guys the other day who was helping me with something, like not actually related, but it was home related. And he said, we were just talking about names, and he said he often gets referred to as the chief bug wrangler.
3: The chief bug wrangler.
4: Even though he's IT. Right. Instead of saying IT, he's the chief bug wrangler of our company. I went, I like it. We should be talking more about that. Because he picks up all the bits and pieces and knows what's happening and tells you how to not get the bugs.
3: Yeah.
4: See, there's all different names for things that we do in companies.
3: The have you turned it on or off guy.
4: Yeah. Well, he's the chief bug wrangler. Yeah, he comes in and starts with that. And moves on, yes. Or the code wizard supreme when you haven't got a number or when you've got to put your code in. He knows what's going on.
3: Tracy's in Jimboomba. What's the weird name for what you do, Trace?
5: I'm a phlebotomist.
3: What's a phlebotomist?
5: I take blood from people.
3: Right.
4: Yeah, blood collector.
5: And all body products and swabs and, all that lovely bodily stuff.
3: Yeah.
4: All body products. Well, I always thought a phlebotomist was, just a blood taker, but I guess when you go in to have a test, you do test, sometimes you get the jar to pee in, don't you? Yeah, you get that. You get the blood test. I guess
5: Have to take fungal scrapings, toenails, nasal swabs, penile swabs, you name it.
4: Oh, gee. Phlebotomy.
3: Yes.
5: I have no idea. It's a weird name.
4: It is, isn't it? Yeah, absolutely.
3: It's a weird name for what you do, Trace.
5: Some of the weird names we get called as a phlebotomist is Dracula, floppy bottom, vampire, bloodsucker.
4: I think I can see it,
3: Pete's in Fernvale. What's the weird name for what you do, Pete?
6: I'm a vector control technician, Cabo.
3: A vector control.
4: Fantastic. Do you have that on your business card?
6: No, I don't. Okay.
3: Oh, well, you better get it on there.
4: I think you should,
3: Makes it sound really important.
4: Oh, it does, yeah. Well, I think when you have an interesting name, people will stop you and ask you about it. So, you know, it starts the conversation, Pete. Yeah.
6: Certainly does.
3: Actually, I'm just Googling vector control technician. Other names you could be calling yourself, Pete. Eco-sanitation engineer.
4: Oh, well, there you go. That's right up with the times, Pete. Yep.
6: Well, I'm going to have to clearly get the new pest control card
4: made up. Yes, you watch the environmentalists. Love that. They'll be like, oh, what's this all about, Pete? Come have a chat. Yeah.
3: So, great one.
4: A pest control here, Pete. Yes. Good on him.
3: Right. Tony is on the line. Tony, where are you at the moment?
7: I'm just nearly down to Beenleigh, mate.
3: Right. And what's the weird name for what you do?
4: What's your gig, mate? Yep.
7: Well, if you're an agriculturist, you probably don't know, it's probably all good. I'm an agronomist, but you speak to the average person and they're like, what?
4: An agronomist?
3: Yeah, agronomist.
4: What's that, mate?
3: Sounds...
7: So I specialise in pastures and soil health and biology and all those sorts of things.
4: Oh, right. There you go.
7: So I work with farmers to grow crops and those sorts of things.
3: Well, it sounds scientific.
4: It is. An agronomist. Look at you go. Yeah. Not to be accused with an economist, which is very different. An agronomist and an economist are very different. Yeah, okay. All right, mate.
7: Well, no, because the farmers go broke if you don't get your agronomy right.
4: That's very true. Very true.
3: I'm thinking ergonomic chairs when I'm thinking agronomist.
4: Good on your tone.
7: That's
4: called
7: the front seat in the ute.
4: That's all right.
3: One more, Marnie. Right. Brad's in Pinger Bar. What's the weird name for what you do, Brad?
8: Tanker wanker.
3: Tanker wanker. What do you do, what do you Brad? Do?
0: Well, I deliver petrol, but any truck that sort of has any type of tank on the back here, we all get called tanker wankers.
4: Oh, fair enough. That's it. All right, love it.
3: It's a technical name. Marnie and Campo, River 949.
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8: 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Western Freeway doing fine through Indooroopilly and Toowong. Logan Motorway, Mount Lindsay Highway, the M1 clear, hassle-free through the Ipswich CBD. Cunningham Highway looking good through Willowbank and also the Brisbane Valley Highway travelling well through Fernvale. The Warrego at speed between Ipswich and Toowoomba. Toowoomba Range slows up westbound under the saddle through Redwood. Every day is hump day with a humpy doodle. 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
4: Brain Day, yep.
3: My young brother had a brain injury. He came off a motorbike many years ago and spent a long time in hospital, and devastating it is for a lot of people.
4: Oh, absolutely.
3: So many people have brain injuries. So, yeah, thoughts to all those people who have that happened to them.
4: Yes, absolutely.
3: It's just terrible.
4: It is terrible.
3: But on the brighter side, it's also about thinking and thoughtfulness and all sorts of great things. We're on the brain songs this morning. Kind of Spice Girl.

0: Your ex-husband's name was Rod. Was he sexy?
1: Don't. No.
0: It must have been at one point in your life. Oh, you're sexy, and then it fades over time.
1: I was 20. That's all I can say. Wow. We're actually divorcing at the moment. I saw him last week, and we finally signed the papers. So there you go. Right. So no, I don't really think I can put those two things in a category right now.
0: No. Fair call. Have your vote.
1: Oh, dear.
0: It's on the Facebook page. 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
2: Come and play.
3: Forget the World Cup, Marnie. This is just, this is the best thing I've ever seen.
2: This is the World Custard Pie Championships in the UK. Go, you good thing. Yeah. All right. So teams gathered there, and it was all broadcast over Sky News. Have a listen. Here's how it went down.
4: I'm Mike Fitzgerald. I'm president of the Cockstead Residents Village Hall, who started this World Championship, or I started it, in 1967, which is 59 years ago. What constitutes a custard pie? It's really difficult. Some say the white of an egg. So we come up with flour and water, but to exact proportions. So we manage this very carefully, so it travels the distance, which is 5'6" or 7'8", and it travels to the opponent.
5: Must be behind the red line.
3: I'm thinking, Marnie, this is the guy. I'd be the Messi of the custard pie champions. I'm not talking messy. I'm talking Lionel Messi.
2: Well, it's a thing. It really is. Google it and go and check out what happens at the World Custard Pie Championships. But, you know, it is a weirdly specific area of excellence, and it got me thinking, you know, we've all got them, right? We all qualify to, you know, take something out at that level. In my household, I am the champion sock finder. Nobody else can find matching socks like me, and I have a area in the laundry downstairs with a little box, right, with random socks that just go missing. It's like a game of Candy Crush for me. If I can drop the socks down to match, bingo, and I go off. I get very excited. So if my kids can't find another pair of matching socks, they'll come down to the said area where I'm playing a game down there, and I'm the only one that can match them. And within a couple of days, they'll get all these extra socks that have just happened to turn up. Because you know what it's like.
3: Yeah.
2: All households know what it's like to lose socks. It's ridiculous.
3: I'm the password memorizer.
2: Oh, that's
3: people
2: what you
3: come
2: mean.
3: To me, what's the password? What's the password? I only have one password and for everything.
2: All right, what is your area of specific excellence? What do you do? Tell
3: me. Bruce is in Chapel Hill. Bruce, what are your expertise, your skills you got?
6: Yeah, go, mate. Yeah, I've been told I'm the champion lawnmower driver at home, so according to the wife and the son.
2: That's great, mate. Good on you. You're cutting grass.
6: And, so the wife was up to me for the rent one day, and I said, well, I might have that skill, but you've got the skill of the archaeologist of the house, so
3: archaeologist.
6: Which kind of stopped her for a bit. And when she asked me to clarify, I said, well, you always got to dig up my past, so so that didn't go down very well at all.
2: Ooh, the archaeologist, I like it. Has she got a little digger hat with a light on the front? Do you need that for extra?
3: High vis vest,
2: get
3: mate.
2: In there, get right in there and get
3: love
2: the detail.
3: Oh, good on you, Bruce. Bruce. Jane's in Basin Pocket, first time caller. How are you, Jane?
7: Good, thank you.
3: Great. What's your skills?
7: I make Barbie dolls clothes.
3: Right. So what's that called? What do you call that?
7: I don't know. Eccentric.
2: Good on you, Jane.
3: You're the champion.
2: You're the champion of being eccentric and making all sorts of great Barbie outfits, as you do, Jane, and I love that. I love that for you. And the world needs more Janes. Good on you,
7: definitely.
2: Yes, definitely.
3: Thank you, Jane. Is there somewhere you can go and check out your Barbie

0: be all yours.
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8: Got a couple of breakdowns. Logan Motorway westbound at Paradise Road in Larapinta. A building fire, Logan Road at Stegman Road through Underwood with three trucks attending to it and one northbound. A slow through Logan Home and Slacks Creek. Pacific Motorway inbound through Green Slopes in the roadwork zone. Also building up Queen Street northbound at Alice Street, Goodner. Mount Lindsay Highway northbound at Green Road through Barodia Heights. One up to 14 weeks free. Join HBF today with no waits on eligible extras. 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
5: Gee, we're on our way to 7 grand, 6-9 today. That's after 7:30 with the Secret Sound. We'll give you another crack at Beat the Bowser. You can get yourself in the draw for $500. Oh, just goes on.
10: I know.
5: You could win 5K.
10: You could.
5: Oh.
10: It's all there.
5: It's all there today.
10: It is all there for you.
5: Today it is World Brain Day. We're on the Thinking Songs.

on Rod Stewart. The Entrance version. All right, have your vote. It's on the Facebook page. We'll take calls next. 3813 1949, River 949.

0: on Rod Stewart. Stacks of calls coming in. Marty's on the line. Who are you voting for, Marty?
1: Hello, Marty.
0: Marty. He's not there. Mel, our mate Mel's on the line. Okay, Mel,
2: how you
0: going,
2: mate? Mate, hey, before I send me vote, yeah. Got two shout-outs.
0: Oh, yeah, go.
2: LJ Air, like for Liam James, he does aircon, like puts new ones in, they do all the services. Mm-hmm. He does a real good job.
1: Does he?
2: You need an aircon for the heater one too. It heats up, you know.
1: Yeah, right, yeah. Reverse one. Cycle. Yeah.
0: And who's the other one for?
2: Yeah, reverse cycle. And the other one's for my big mate, Peter,
0: yeah.
2: The pest control bloke out at Fernbarn.
1: Oh,
2: I heard him
1: yesterday.
2: On the thing yesterday.
1: Oh, yes.
2: He does a good job too, he does.
0: Oh, good on you, Mel. All right, and who's your vote for, mate? Who are you voting for?
2: Well, we're going to vote for you, Cabo. Sorry, Marnie. Hey, it's a big time. We've got to have get our party
0: going. Yeah,
2: we've
0: got to get our party going. Good on you, Mel. Thanks, mate. Brad's in Finger Bay. How are you, Brad? How you going, mate?
3: Good morning. How are you?
0: You out in the truck, mate, aren't you?
3: I'm just about to hop out of it.
0: All right. Who are you voting for?
3: Well, it's a no-brainer for me.
0: Oh, listen
3: it's
0: to that.
3: It's Rod Stewart.
0: Okay. Oh, it's Rod Stewart. Right. No-brainer, Marty. I love what you're doing there, Brad. Thank you very much. Have a great day. Let's see if Marty's back. Marty, you there? No, Marty's gone. AJ's on the line. Hey, AJ, how you going?
4: Good, mate. Capo, how are you?
0: Great, thank you. Who are you voting for, mate?
4: Oh, I'm voting for you this morning, mate. Hey, sorry, Marnie.
1: Oh, that's all right, AJ.
0: Rock and ride.
1: You can be sorry, AJ.
0: Yep. Rocking on.
1: Sorry.
4: All right.
0: Good on
4: have
0: you, mate.
4: Have a good day.
0: You too. Jess in Rachel. Yeah, hello, Jess.
5: Morning, how are you both?
0: Great, thank
1: good.
0: You. Who
1: how
0: you voting
1: you?
0: For?
5: I'm voting for you today, Campo.
0: Oh, it's a Rodathon.
1: Yes, it is. Definitely.
0: So, Marnie was married to a Rod who was sexy.
1: Oh, I don't, he wasn't.
0: Now she's getting divorced. Hey, Trace.
1: Oh, Tracy. He's
6: morning, beautiful people. How are you?
0: Great, thank you.
1: Well, I was all right until he brought up
6: that's good. Well, in the immortal words of Brad, it's a no-brainer.
0: Oh, no-brainer, yeah.
6: Yeah, I'm going with you, Campo.
0: Thank you very much, yeah.
1: Trace.
6: The wonderful Rod Stewart.
1: Right.
0: He is. Sexy man.
6: He is. Martin well, doesn't... he was once.
1: He was, yeah. He's, well...
6: He's
1: aged
6: not sexy
1: okay.
6: anymore.
1: He's
0: of course he is.
1: All right.
0: Of course he is.
1: You know, like...
6: He's okay for his age.
1: You know who I saw the other day? He's
0: 18.
1: Around the same age as Barry Manilow, and he's not sexy.
0: He
1: was never
0: sexy,
1: but he's looking terrible now.
6: I've seen it.
1: Have you seen it?
6: Terrible.
1: I don't know what's happened, but he has done all this plastic surgery to himself.
6: He's had so much work done to his face.
1: Terrible.
6: Yeah, it's not good.
0: And you're thinking Madonna.
1: No.
6: No, yeah, and her.
0: Madonna looks like Barry Manilow.
6: Actually, they could be brother and sister.
0: Could be.
1: Yeah.
0: Same person.
1: Same surgeon.
6: Have a great day, guys.
1: You too.
0: Thank you, Trace.
6: Bye.
0: There you go. All right. Last chance to vote. We'll have honourable mentions in minutes. River 949.
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8: Got a breakdown to look out for through Parkinson, Logan Motorway westbound before Paradise Road. Traffic back through to the Mount Lindsay Highway. And also got a car fire for your run through Crestmead for Waratah Drive around Forestwood Street. Pacific Motorway slows up inbound through Tarangindi after the late running roadworks. Ipswich Motorway eastbound slows up through Riverview. Johnson Road westbound builds up through Hillcrest and Forestdale. Logan Motorway slow westbound through Parkinson. Also the M1 northbound, Logan Home and Slacks Creek. Queen Street northbound through Goodna and Mount Lindsay Highway, Boronia Heights. 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
1: All right, today it is World Brain Day, Marnie. We're on the thinking songs. You're on Spice Girls.

0: taking on Rod Stewart. Tories in Deeping Heights. Hey, Tory, who are you voting for?
1: Definitely the Spice Girls.
0: Oh, aww. The Spice Girls. Mum gets a vote. Thank you.
1: Thank you.
0: All right. Lynn's in Cooperoo. Who are you voting for, Lynn?
2: Good morning. I'm really good. How are you guys
0: today?
2: Yeah,
0: great. Good. Thank you. Now, you're on either.

0: was it to get married recently? Mel C.
1: Mel C, yeah.
0: Victoria didn't turn up.
1: No, she designed the dress, though.
0: Ah. Take it on. Sexiest man alive, Rod Stewart. Who are you on, Lynn?
1: Who are you going for?
2: Oh, it's got to be a Spice Girl. Sorry, Rod Stewart just doesn't do it for me.
0: What? Oh. Come on, I hear an English accent then. Then again, the Spice Girls are English.
1: It's very true, very true.
2: Yeah, yeah.
1: Oh, I love it.
2: Yeah, I prefer not to associate Rod Stewart with where I'm from. No, I like
0: really?
2: Spice Girls.
0: Isn't Rod Stewart does it for me. Scottish. He does it for me.
1: There you go.
0: He's Scottish, that's right. He supported Scotland in the World Cup.
2: He is Scottish, yeah.
1: Oh, well, thank you, Lynn. Thank
0: He's
1: you
0: Braveheart, Braveheart.
1: Yeah, yeah, yeah.
0: All right, Lynn.
2: Yeah. No worries. You guys have a great day.
0: Hey, where's that accent from? Where in England are you from?
2: I'm from Hull in Yorkshire.
0: Yorkshire pudding, man.
1: Yeah, that's it. Yeah, exactly. Exactly. Well, you have a good day. Thanks for the vote.
2: No worries. Yeah.
0: All right, while you're adding up the votes, Marnie, I think we're alone now. Tiffany.

0: and London Beats. Oh, there you go. That's a great song too, London Beats. Love it, love it, love it. All right, stacks of honourable mentions. Who's won it? I think I have.
1: You have won.
0: Yeah, of course I did. You in trance. Yeah. Rod Stewart, here it is. Do you think I'm sexy?

Oh yeah, let me hear you sing it. Everybody in the place, put those hands in the air. Yeah, check it out one time. You know it's for real. Then trash from Kiara on your set. Getting biz, come on.

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16: There are a couple of cars broken down on the Logan Motorway before Paradise Road at Parkinson in the westbound direction. That is adding to morning congestion. Ipswich Motorway traffic has slowed right down in the eastbound direction as you're heading through Riverview. Centenary Highway is looking good and so is the Western Freeway with no delays through Indooroopilly, Fig Tree Pocket. 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It's Carol Park. Another check in 15 minutes on River 949 and the iHeart app.
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18: And it's Tony Thompson with your news update. Two people have been killed after fire ripped through a home at Kingston in Logan. Flames broke out inside the Adelaide Street home just before 3 yesterday afternoon. This neighbour saw the blaze take hold.
19: And obviously just yells of panic and upset that the neighbour's, you know, house was going up in flames. And we're all just yelling to make sure that, is there anybody inside? Is everybody okay?
18: That's Tiffany Tinker on 9 there. The bodies of a man and woman were later found inside the property. Anyone with information to police? Police have charged a Somerset man after allegedly finding more than 30 kilograms of stolen copper wiring, drugs and other property inside his vehicle. Officers also allegedly seized power tools, batteries, a battery charger and illicit drugs during the search of a Toyota Kluger at a Fernvale rest stop. A 37-year-old Brightview man has been remanded in custody, will face Ipswich Magistrates Court on August 6. Sports vouchers are back to ease the cost of living for Queensland families. You can apply for the $200 vouchers from today through the Queensland State Government website. Minister for Sport, Tim Mander, says there's been an uptick in kids using the vouchers in the past year.
20: There's been a 30% increase in the number of girls that have taken the sports vouchers and a 33% increase in the number of kids with a disability. That helps us reach our goal of making sure that sport can be available for all Queenslanders.
18: All Stars Gym in Pindamba is among the local sporting clubs accepting the vouchers. And only days now until the Bullarama comes to Ipswich. The event will be held at Ipswich Showgrounds from 4 p.m. on Saturday. Other highlights include whip cracking, dog high jump competitions, market stalls and live entertainment from DJ Ziski. 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
21: Hi, I'm Phoebe Humphrey. Australia could be staring at the potential of fuel rationing by September, with an energy analyst warning the situation is worse than it was in March. Saul Kovanich from MST Financial says the risk is greater now than the first time the Strait of Hormuz was closed. Labor's relationship with gambling giants is under the spotlight, with figures showing the party received more than $4 million in donations linked to the sector in the past 5 years. This includes $1.5 million in the lead-up to last year's federal election. Victorian parents are scrambling to come up with contingencies for their kids. Ahead of tomorrow's full-day teachers' strike, they'll walk off the job after union members rejected the state government's latest pay offer. And Rebel Wilson will learn her fate today following her defamation trial. The Aussie actress is being sued by her former The Deb co-star, who claims she was defamed in a number of Instagram posts. A decision will be handed down this afternoon, more than 2 months after the hearing wrapped up.
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21: In sport, Ben King could leave the glitter strip for the Hawks in the AFL free agency. The 26-year-old had been expected to sign a new deal with the Suns, but he's now tipped to join Hawthorn on a 6-year deal. And to NRL, mixed fortunes for the West Tigers, with the judiciary slapping Latu Fainu with a 3-match ban for dangerous contact. However, Adam Dewey is free to play against the Raiders, despite his high tackle on the Dogs' Harry Hayes. That's the latest news and sport.
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0: 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Weather.
14: A partly cloudy day. Slight chance of a shower with light winds. Tops of 22 for Esk, 23 for Boona and 23 for Ipswich.
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2: $6,900 in the kitty for the Secret Sound. That's happening after 7:30 this morning. We'll get you on the roll for 5K with Steve from NGU. Play our key song a little later. We'll share that with you. But right now...
3: Well, this is something we were just talking about, and it's online as well. And you and I have just been here going right off about it because this is our household. I want to talk to you about chores at home and the chore nobody in your house believes is theirs. It might be more than one chore because that's exactly what we're talking about.
2: Yes.
3: But we're talking chores and, you know... There might be two, I don't know, maybe several, that people seem to think it's just not up to them to do it. Please wage in, and we're going to share what this lady says to you next.
2: Call us 3813 1949, Marnie and Campo for breakfast. River 949.

0: River 949, Marnie and Campo for breakfast. Chores are the bane of my household's existence. I seem to do everything.
1: Well, mate, to be honest, well, so do I, but that's because I'm the only one there. I mean, I have children, but we've got, you know, I said to my girls, you are old enough to do some chores.
0: Yes.
1: Now, you want pocket money, right? We were talking about it the other day. And I said, right, so I'm going to write a couple of simple, basic things, like, you know, because they're only 10 and 9, but they can do things, right? Like things. I've said to my middle daughter is the worst, like absolute worst. She can't get her clothes in the clothes basket. I've got it down as a chore now to go, listen, can we at least get them not on the floor? I've put a basket in your room. Can you get them in the basket? That's what I'm like. No,
0: can't do it.
1: Towels everywhere. So, and her job is to, there's a few kitchen things. And we've got pets, right? See, we all want the pets, but nobody wants to actually do anything with the pets. They'll sit there and go, oh, that cat's meowing. Oh, she would like something to eat. And that's on your list of things. Can you feed the cat? Please feed the cat. Don't yell at the cat because it's meowing at you. It's looking at you because you're at the pantry getting a snack for yourself. Can you feed the cat?
0: Yes.
1: Is that on my list? Yes, it is on your list of chores.
0: Well, you've still got young children. I've got kids that are almost adults. You know, I've got one adult and one's about to turn 18. And, mate, they can't do anything. They can't get out of their bedroom, firstly, clean that up.
1: No.
0: And then they just leave stuff on the kitchen sink.
1: Yeah.
0: It's disgusting.
1: Yes, what is with that?
0: Like food on the plate still.
1: I know.
0: I'll come home half an hour. It's been sitting there for half an hour.
1: Exactly. Now, my youngest is good. If I say to her, can you please help? She will help. But the other two, absolute no.
0: Listen to us as parents.
1: I know. But look, this lady is talking about it too because it's a thing. There's chores that have to happen, as you've just said, Campo, but everyone believes it's not their job. It's left for her. But who's doing it?
0: Exactly.
2: Children grumble. They don't want to work. They don't want to do chores.
1: No.
2: But chores are everyone's contribution to our household.
3: Absolutely.
2: And so any parent that does not teach their children chores, you're really doing them a disservice.
3: Absolutely.
2: Because they need to learn this for the rest of their lives.
3: Right.
2: These are skills. These are qualities. These are things that are going to benefit them in their own independent living. The important thing is to establish some order in your home.
3: Absolutely.
2: Get these little old lazy boogers off the floor, off these video games, off of TV, and teach them.
0: Yes.
1: 100%.
0: My daughter's going to the States to college next year. She's going to be boarding with, you know, in the one of those frat houses. Imagine the mess she's going to make and all the other girls will be upset.
1: Here's the thing, though, and this is what I've found, is that, you know, well, I only know this, I guess, from where my son is concerned, is that they don't do it at other people's places. They do it at home.
0: I don't know. I hope they don't.
1: They go somewhere else and all of a sudden they can do it. But at home, good luck.
0: Your phone's going off. Tori's in Deeping Heights, first time caller. How are you, Tori?
4: Not too bad, thank you.
0: Thank you for joining us. Now, you got kids?
4: I have four.
0: Oh, there you go.
1: What's the chore that nobody wants to own at your place, Tori?
4: Well, from the youngest three, aging from 16 to 14, is the dishwasher.
0: Yeah. Right.
1: Yeah.
4: Absolute nightmare.
1: Yep.
4: But my 20-year-old hates hanging washing out.
1: Oh, look, I hate that too, but I have to do it because otherwise it doesn't get done. I've got to do it today, but I get it. I get it. The dishwasher is a real thing.
0: Oh, that's
1: no
0: right.
1: No one does it at my place except me. No one.
0: It's like it here
1: yeah,
0: at River 9.
1: Yeah,
0: I'm
1: do
0: the
1: it.
0: One who does
1: he
0: it.
1: He does it. No one wants to do
0: no
1: it
0: No kids
1: either.
0: Around here.
1: They're all big kids.
0: No, we get it, Tori. As parents, we get it.
1: Thank you.
0: Thank you for sharing. Brad's in Pinkenbar. Brad, mate, the chores.
5: Well, it's not kids. I used to be in a share house with three others.
1: Mm.
5: I used to work away a fair bit, and every time I came back, the kitchen bin under the sink would be overflowing, and it'd smell like a tip.
0: Oh, nothing worse.
1: No one's job to empty the bin. Yeah, yeah.
5: Yeah. There wasn't enough Blend 20 to disguise it.
0: Oh,
1: no, mate, I get it.
0: The maggots coming
1: it.
0: Out of it.
1: Sitting there.
0: The cockroaches.
5: Oh, not quite, but...
1: How can they, like... cook around it and do things with it sitting there stenching up the place. Like, you know, like I sit back and go, what is wrong with you that you can't look at that and go, your bin needs to be emptied. I better empty that. That's terrible.
5: You'd open up the front door, it was like a punch to the face.
1: Yeah, I get it, mate. I get it.
0: I wouldn't have lived
1: Brad,
0: there.
1: No. I would have moved out too, mate.
0: Well, no, we get it at home.
1: I get it, yeah.
0: They don't change the bin at my place. AJ is in Flagstone. G'day, AJ. How are you going?
6: Good morning. How are you?
0: Great, mate. The chores.
1: What is it? What's the chore? Toilet
6: roll.
1: Oh.
0: No one wants to change the toilet rolls.
3: We have four kids aging from 16 through to about 28.
0: Yeah.
3: Right. And in their bathroom, it got to the stage where I got so sick of it, I built a stick that was 6 feet long and stuck 20 toilet rolls on it. And then at the end of the month, you'd go and you'd clean off all the empty toilet rolls.
1: I love it. Oh, my God. So they put it back on there, but they, yeah, that's it. No.
3: They didn't take it off the stick. They just kept pulling it off until the toilet roll was empty.
1: Oh, they actually put it even on there. Oh, my gosh.
0: Oh,
1: I get it. I have times where, like, the toilets aren't flushed or lids aren't down. Like, I went into my daughter's bathroom yesterday and I said to her, "Sweetheart, which soap are you using?" She goes, "Oh, I don't know. That one's got, like, a bit of water in it." I said, "Well, how long's that been like that for?" "I don't know. I don't know where the soap is. It just miraculously fills itself up." "Oh, that's you. You do that,
0: yeah,
1: Mum." I know. I'm like,
3: yeah, well, you're not supposed to do that.
0: No.
3: And when you get to that age of 20 and everything like that, they need to find out something. So I've decided that I'm taking the toilet roll holder out and the toilet paper out, and they can work out how to do it from there.
0: Well, this is the thing too. I mean, you've got to worry if one's gone in, there's no toilet rolls, and then they come out. Then you're sitting there going, okay, then.
1: AJ, I love it.
3: Cigarette paper in there so that they can use that.
1: Oh, cigarette paper, that is gold. Newspaper.
0: You don't want them rolling in there.
3: You just poke a hole through there, and then once you've done the job, you wipe it with the rest of it.
0: Oh, God.
1: AJ, I love how he's just taking it out of there.
0: Do your chores, Marnie and Campo, River 919.
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7: There are two broken down cars at Parkinson Logan Motorway westbound before Paradise Road with congestion from Drewvale. There is still heavy traffic for Centenary Highway northbound through Darra and building towards Jindalee. Looking good on the Western Freeway, no delays there. Ipswich Motorway traffic starting to get busier from Riverview through towards Goodna eastbound. 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
0: Marty's Mud coming up in minutes.
1: Yes. Jelly Roll's daughter has shared a very cryptic message online, and I've got it for you next. So, yeah, brace yourself.
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2: We're only talking about Jelly Roll a couple of weeks ago and his divorce.
3: I know. Well, his daughter's now talking about his divorce. Very candidly. So she's on TikTok and she's gone live. And obviously she's getting a few comments about what's going on with Dad and Bunny XO. Anyway, her name is Bailey Ann DeFord, and she certainly let fans know that they don't know the real story behind the split. Well, nobody does. It's why people separate is up to them. You know, yes. I don't know why everyone seems to have to want to know what's going on and is there a big scandal. And
2: like
3: anyway,
2: it's their business.
3: 100%. I mean, I know he's a singer and whatever. It's like, just enjoy the music. Like, his personal life is that.
2: He did
3: it's
2: make personal. It a thing, though.
3: Well, he's come out and said something, and he, you know, we've heard that a few times, you know, doing the rounds where he said, I'm only going to mention it once because you're all talking about it and I don't want to talk about it again. So obviously she has been copying it. So she's come back and look, we've had to censor this because she goes right off. Mm. If you're on TikTok, you can see the, you can hear the uncensored
2: What's
3: version.
2: Her name? Do you know her name?
3: Her name is Bailey Ann DeFord. All right. Okay. So here she is having a crackback at the haters.
2: Here we go.
4: Well, don't y'all ever come for my father's name like that again. I'm so done. At the end of the day, that's still my daddy. I'm so done. Nobody cheated. Period. Period. The f*** out of my DMs, my comments, my live with that shit. I don't care. I don't want to talk about it. He did not cheat. She did not cheat. Y'all have no f***ing idea what happened. And wait till y'all find out.
2: Wow.
3: Right, wait till you all find out. So, yeah. So she's alluding to the fact that, well, I don't know why, but I mean, she's probably not helped her cause by going, wait till you find out, because now everyone wants to find out. It's just like, let it go. They're not together. That's it. They've decided to not continue on. The one thing she did say, and I agree with this, is worry about your house, not mine. 100%. Keep your nose out of my business. Right. Anyway.
2: Well, the other thing she did say, I dared it out.
3: She's quite angry.
2: Yeah.
3: All right. Let's talk about Michael Jackson. And obviously, well, the movie is out. Has been out and it's a huge success.
2: Yeah,
3: now,
2: massive.
3: Jafar, obviously, who is a relative of Michael's, rose to fame through
2: nephew,
3: this.
2: Right?
3: Yeah, yeah. And he's been interviewed talking about the movie and so forth, and actually just some memories of the Jacksons and what his favourite memory of his uncle was. And here's what he said:
5: I was in the kitchen, and they're cooking breakfast, and I wasn't craving breakfast. I wanted candy, and I remember my uncle Michael coming out of the doorway. To come into to sit down to have breakfast, and I was saying, can I have candy? Can I? Is there where I can get some candy? And he said, oh, of course, you can take the whole candy machine.
6: You took the whole candy machine.
5: Yeah, it was it's big. So I actually took the whole candy machine home.
6: That's a good uncle, really.
5: Yeah.
2: Michael Jackson had a candy machine?
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3: 949 traffic every 15 minutes on your way to work.
4: There are two cars broken down at Parkinson Logan Motorway westbound direction before Paradise Road. It is adding to peak congestion by the looks of it from the Gateway Motorway at Druvale. There's congestion Centenary Highway now, Ipswich Motorway to Jindalee Bridge. Also got some build-up happening on the Ipswich Motorway as you're coming through Riverview eastbound and then around Centenary Highway interchange. 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Another check in 15 minutes on River 949 and the iHeart app.
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8: Hi there, it's Tonya Thompson with your news update. A crime scene has been declared at the scene of a deadly house fire in Logan. The bodies of a man and woman have been discovered inside the destroyed two-storey Queenslander in Kingston. After flames tore through the property yesterday afternoon, four other people managed to flee to safety. An investigation is underway to determine how the fire erupted. There's concerns for a Somerset man who's not been heard from for more than a week. John Hofstenger was last seen at Mangatant Street in Toogoolawa at around 1 p.m. on July 14. He's believed to be travelling on a black Harley Davidson MC bearing Queensland registration 8ES93. Anyone with information to Crime Stoppers. More than 300 graves damaged in a shocking vandalism attack at Drayton and Toowoomba cemeteries 2 years ago are finally set to be fully restored. The final two repaired headstones will be reinstalled tomorrow, bringing the headstone healing project to an end.
9: They've been fixed, they've been pieced together like a jigsaw puzzle, and then they've just got to be reinstalled back on their plot. And we're done. The headstone healing project has done what it's set out to achieve.
8: That's Lisa Herbert from Cemetery Tours Toowoomba speaking to River 949's Marnie and Campo. Volunteers help raise funds while stonemasons and their partners work tirelessly to piece the shattered headstones back together. And a new housing development in Ipswich is helping people with a disability live more independently at Silkstone. Mikasa Sukasa's 21 self-contained apartments officially opened this week with a spy hub to manage and operate the facility. State Operations Manager Sarah Johnston says the model provides the right level of support or giving residents the flexibility to live life on their own terms.
10: What I mean by that is some people can be provided ratio funding, and we have to ensure that we are sticking within those guidelines and within that funding whilst also providing that choice and control and person-centred supports back to the participant.
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11: Hi, I'm Phoebe Humphrey. One of the nation's biggest unions says it's time the Union Jack was stripped from the flag. The AMWU has branded it a symbol of oppression that should disappear from public life. That's a constant reminder of the old ruling class and colonial empire. Police will return to the scene of a suspicious house fire in Brisbane that's killed two people. Four people managed to escape the burning home in Kingston yesterday, but their mum and family friend sadly died at the scene. Donald Trump has repeated his claim that Iran's desperate for a deal after the US imposed a 10th consecutive night of attacks on its infrastructure. The president's also warning against Iran's plans to build nuclear weapons.
12: Any site where they're even thinking about nuclear will be hitting it very, very powerfully.
11: And industry experts say freezing the beer tax is doing next to nothing to keep prices steady. The excise to tap beer has been paused to help with cost of living relief, but the tax on canned and bottled drinks will rise again next month.
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11: In sport, Laurie Daly is new.

0: Hearing a decision on his future as New South Wales coach, the 56-year-old has been holding off on an announcement a fortnight after guiding the Blues to an Origin Series win.
1: I just want to let it all settle in and settle down and let the players sort of enjoy what they've been able to achieve. But a decision will come, you know, in the coming weeks.
0: They're on Nine. Switching codes, and new players reportedly enter the race for Essendon's coaching role, with Fox Sports reporting Crows director of coaching Murray Davis is in the mix. And that's the latest news and sport.
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4: River 949, weather.
5: Partly cloudy with a slight chance of showers across the day with light winds. Tops of 23 for Gatton, 23 for Bow Desert, and 23 for Ipswich.
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5: $6,900 in the kitty for the Secret Sam. We'll do that after 7:30. But right now, your chance to win a $500 fuel voucher thanks to Charlton Tyres Toowoomba. We're going to hit the rubber on the road, man.
7: We are. What have we got? What have we got?
5: Okay, this.
8: When was the last time you won a race?
9: Sunday, Daytona.
8: Oh, I'm sorry. I meant Formula One.
9: Oh, I'm sorry. Then same as you.
5: Where did the rubber hit the road? Call us now, 3813 1949.

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1: On River 949, Marnie and Campos, where the rubber hit the road.
2: Well, Tony from Tivoli's at pole position today, Marnie. How are you, Tone?
3: Good, thanks, guys.
2: All right.
4: That's it, mate.
2: Here's the rubber hitting the road.
5: When's the last time you won a race?
6: Sunday, Daytona.
5: Oh, I'm sorry. I meant Formula One.
6: Oh, I'm sorry. Then same as you.
2: Meaning he didn't win a race,
4: yeah,
2: Marnie.
4: Yeah.
2: Tony, any idea?
3: Yeah, I believe it's that new Brad Pitt movie, F1, isn't it?
2: It is
4: it
2: F1.
4: Is, yeah,
7: the last thing I do is drive that car. I will take that life, man, 1,000 times.
8: I'm offering you an open seat in Formula One.
2: Yeah, Lewis Hamilton was a producer, consultant on that movie.
4: Consultant, yes. Yeah.
2: He could consult because he drives
4: F1. He certainly does.
2: Tony, you're in the draw, mate. You're pole position and you're a finalist.
4: You're a finalist. Okay.
2: You're a finalist.
4: We got the checker flags out, see who comes over pole position finishing on Friday, mate.
2: Yeah.
4: Yes.
2: The big race will be tomorrow.
4: No, Friday.
2: Oh, Friday.
3: The new segment that you do been on yet?
4: The new segment. What's our new segment?
3: Mal's shout-out. I thought it was a regular.
4: Oh, yeah, that was earlier, Tony. Did you miss it? Well, that was earlier today.
3: Yeah. All right, thanks very much, guys.
2: He was trying to get pole position.
4: He was, yeah.
2: $500 fuel voucher. Thanks to Charlton Tyres. Toowoomba could be all yours. Mm. Yes, Friday. I kept thinking it's Thursday.
4: I know.
2: Charlton Tyres Toowoomba, 55 years of premium service and trusted local expertise.
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9: A broken down car at Parkinson. It's on the Logan Motorway westbound before Paradise Road, and there's peak congestion from Gateway Motorway Druvale behind it. Traffic is heavy with a crash on the M1 northbound at Coomera before Foxwell Road. A lane is blocked. Centenary Highway congestion's building northbound Ipswich Motorway to Jindalee Bridge, and traffic on the Ipswich Motorway has started to slow up around Waco. There's more ways to go electric with Toyota. 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Another check in 15 minutes on River 949 and the iHeart app.
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2: Now, people talking about a haul in Fernvale, Marnie.
3: They are talking about a haul in Fernvale of copper wire, and there were drugs as well found in the back of a Toyota Kluger.
2: How much copper wire?
3: Well, when you see the vision and footage, there was rolls of it.
2: Right. Well, when you see how many lights are out on the Ipswich motorway at 3 in the morning.
3: Because it is a real thing. And, we've spoken about it a few times, actually. And there's certain areas and certain places where things just get destroyed for that. So, yeah. So there it's been found. So what happens from here, who knows? But anyway, as you said, yes, it could well be from the Ipswich motorway because there was several lights that were out.
2: Surely these places that are taking the copper wire must ask, where did you get the wire?
3: Mm.
2: Where did you get all this copper wire?
3: Yeah.
2: You know, and they should be made to, you know, take receipts or whatever, make sure they get proof of where it came from.
3: Where do you find these things? Like, I always remember with council cleanups, there were certain things where cords and things had been cut, and I had no idea what was going on until I was like, why wouldn't you just take the thing? Why are you cutting the cord? But they wanted the copper out of the cord.
2: People
3: would come around and do that. I mean, I get that's on the footpath and you're throwing something away, but I wouldn't even know where to look for this stuff. It's like, what are you doing? How do you find out where all this stuff is? And to actually go out and physically look for things to,
2: Well, people leave TVs and washing machines and dryers and all sorts of stuff out on there, out on for the curbside pickup, right? Yeah. And you can tell people just drive around, don't take the washing machines and
3: that's
2: the dryers.
3: I mean,
2: they just grab the motors, which have all the copper wire around them, the coils,
3: right?
2: You know, which are worth a little bit of money,
3: I guess. Yeah.
2: Yeah, but imagine loads of it.
3: Yeah. Well, it was, yes, you'll see all the footage that's coming out today. And I think Tony was mentioning it in our news.
2: Yes.
3: She'll have more on that. But, yeah, there was quite a bit in the back of this car. So, that's what people are talking about.
2: River 949.
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8: Traffic's getting pretty heavy from Richlands to Jindalee for Centenary Highway, and Ipswich Motorway is under speed around Centenary Highway Interchange. There is traffic building northbound for Queen Street through Goodna, also for the Cunningham Highway westbound through Perga. Very heavy on the Mount Lindsay Highway this morning, northbound through Boronia Heights and towards the Logan Motorway, probably because of a couple of earlier breakdowns on the Logan Motorway through Parkinson westbound. 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
10: And it's Tony Thompson with your news update. Man and woman have died in a fatal house fire in Logan. Investigators have declared a crime scene at the Kingston property. The home was fully engulfed in flames when emergency crews arrived. Inspector Jason Barrowcliffe told Nine that it's difficult to determine how the blaze started.
11: It's unknown how the fire was started, but there was large plumes of smoke seen as far as home view.
10: Four other occupants self-evacuated and were not injured. Anyone with relevant vision of the fire is urged to contact police. A Somerset man will face court next month after police allegedly uncovered a haul of stolen copper wiring and drugs. Officers were searching for unlawful campers when they spotted a Toyota Kluger at a Fernvale rest stop. They allegedly found more than 30 grams of wiring along with power tools, batteries, a charger, illicit drugs inside the vehicle. 37-year-old has been charged and will appear in an Ipswich court early next month. A prominent charity is calling for stronger government support to help victim survivors escape domestic violence. Anglicare's latest research shows the cost of leaving a violent relationship has climbed more than 70% over the past decade. Charity wants the Leaving Violence program payment lifted from $5,000 to $7,000, along with more investment in long-term social and affordable housing. And there's been an increase in kids with disabilities and girls using the state government play on sports vouchers. Minister for Sport Tim Mander says the program has been a success with almost 4,000 clubs accepting the coupon.
12: Play on sports vouchers, which provide $200 per child to play sport, have been an incredible success over the last year. Over 293,000 kids have taken advantage of these vouchers.
10: The next round of vouchers is now available. Cadet Springfield Parents Support Group, Inc. at Greenbank is among the local sporting clubs accepting the vouchers.
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13: Hi, I'm Phoebe. Cynthia Humphrey. There are fresh fears of fuel rationing in Australia thanks to the rising tensions in the Middle East. MST financial energy expert Saul Kovanec says the latest closure of the Strait of Hormuz is riskier than the first because the world has already tapped into and is running out of its oil reserves. It's been revealed an Australian ISIS doctor, presumed dead, is actually alive. The Australian reports Perth-born paediatrician Tarek Kamli is in an Iraqi prison and wants to return back home. The AFP has an outstanding warrant for his arrest on terror charges. More Aussies are putting off home repairs as the cost of living continues to bite. A new survey by Finder has revealed more than one in four are pushing back fixing dangerous household issues. The research suggests around 400,000 homes nationwide are in need of major structural repairs. And Aussie athletes are touching down in Glasgow for the Commonwealth Games ahead of the opening ceremony on Friday morning. Victoria pulled out of hosting the 2026 Games due to cost concerns back in 23.
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13: In sport, the Cats are reportedly in talks with Tyson Stengel's management about a potential exit despite having another 3 years to run on his contract. He's been on personal leave and hasn't featured at AFL level this season. And a big night of the NRL judiciary, South's decision to appeal the rough conduct charge for David Fifita has backfired with his one-match ban upgraded to two. While the West Tigers will be without Latu Fainu for the next 3 weeks, but Adam Dewey is free to play against Canberra. That's the latest news and sport.
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9: River 949, weather.
6: A partly cloudy day, slight chance of a shower with light winds, tops of 22 for Esk, 23 for Boona and 23 for Ipswich.
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6: $6,900, that's what's in the secret sound. We'll do that after 7:30 this morning, man. Imagine picking that up. Ready for the weekend with a load of cash.
15: Be all right. We'd be right. All right.
6: This made headlines.
15: This and the memes. The memes. Anyway, I can't stop laughing about it. I should. I should. No, I watched the whole interview yesterday because I heard this. It was in our news and it went viral yesterday about Barnaby.
6: Barnaby Joyce.
15: Yeah. Getting a bit cranky at the dog while he's trying to answer the tough questions. It was a bit of a tough interview. But
6: here's a little bit of it.
16: You're defending your leader, but are you really comfortable with where she is taking you?
17: I think... Sit down!
6: Right. There's more. Play the rest in a minute.
15: In a minute, but listen, what's your pet interrupted? Because we've all been there and...
6: I was there yesterday. I'll share that with you.
15: You had a Barnaby moment yesterday. What's your pet interrupted and share with us next.
6: Call us 3813 1949. Marnie and Campo for breakfast. Wow.

0: River 949, Marnie and Campo for breakfast. Well, everyone saw it, Marnie.
1: Oh, God, we all heard it.
0: Yes. And people have differences of opinion on how it went down. I mean, here's Barnaby Joyce in an interview.
2: Yeah. You're defending your leader, but are you really comfortable with where she is taking you?
3: I think... Sit down! Sorry. It's a dog. I think that it's incredibly important. We see that the Australian people also have changed their view. We've got about 30% of people in the last poll that have clearly said that, you know, they want to change in direction in where Australia
0: He's
3: goes.
0: He's a bit distracted, Marty.
1: And then it goes on for, yeah. there's quite a bit in it, and he doesn't have a go again. He turns around and he goes, look, this dog's still bailing up whatever it was doing. And then she said to him, look, can you just answer the... She's getting cranky with him because he's not answering the question. But you can see it's actually really uncomfortable to watch. So if you've seen it, like I looked it up yesterday and I was like, oh, gosh, he was distracted. And, you know, I guess, you know, he was being asked questions about his leader and they were having a crack. So he's trying to, you know, make his point and he was distracted. And I think he did say at one point, there's no need to be rude. He said, otherwise I'll end this interview, which he probably just should have done and put the dog elsewhere.
0: Yeah.
1: I don't know. Apparently the dog's name's Stella. Stella was misbehaving.
0: Stella! Well, I was on the phone yesterday to the health insurance, right?
1: Yeah.
0: So I'm with NIB, but I wanted to change over to Qantas Health so I can get the points, but then NIB anyway.
1: No.
0: But I'm on the phone to the lady and she hung up on me because Charlie was jumping up and down. Charlie, get off me.
1: Right, you're doing the same. You were doing a Barnaby.
0: Yeah, Barnaby and she just hung up. So then I had to sit on the phone for 40 minutes to get it back.
1: Get back. Exactly. I get it. When have your pets interrupted? I get it.
0: We're going to have to screen some of these calls because we've got a few coming through.
1: All right.
0: Okay.
1: Yep.
0: All right. Kathy's in Chua. G'day, Kathy. How are you going?
4: Good. How are you?
0: Good. When's the pet interrupted?
4: Oh, there's nothing worse than it interrupting when you're being a bit amorous.
0: Wrong.
4: It's like having the kids walk in.
0: Oh,
4: you know,
0: there's
4: nothing. It's, you know, kill the mood and it's gone, you know.
0: Yeah.
1: It's gone.
4: That's
1: it's totally gone.
4: Over.
1: Mm.
4: Yeah, it's over. Gone.
1: Yeah.
4: Yep. Never get that back.
1: I think, Campo, you've had an experience
2: taking
1: like
2: that. You.
1: Haven't you, Campo?
3: I think. Sit down!
1: It was the funniest thing. And look, I get it. Like, on a property, property dogs are different and they do yell at command.
0: Yeah,
1: you know,
0: yeah.
1: I've seen the memes, honestly, Kath, of it's got Barnaby and his dog going, Barnaby the dog whisperer.
0: Yeah.
1: It's like, yeah, nah.
0: And yes,
1: not,
0: you're right, Marnie.
1: He's in Milan.
0: It did happen to me.
1: It did happen to
0: yes.
1: you. Same as Kath.
0: All I'll say is a friend of mine named Sharon and her cat, Reuben.
4: Sharon.
1: Sharon and Reuben. You may well have heard
4: like
1: the story before.
4: Story.
1: Yes, it is actually. It is a true story. Yes, it's where the pets interrupt. You have a Barnaby moment. Sit down.
0: We've got more calls. I'm just going to have to screen them, Marnie.
1: All right, let's go.
0: Thank you, Kath.
1: Thanks.
0: Marnie and Campo.
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6: Heavy congestion for Centenary Highway northbound, Richlands to Jindalee, and it's pretty built up on the Ipswich motorway as well, from Wakehall through towards Oxley Road. There's congestion for the Logan motorway westbound as you're coming through Parkinson from the Gateway Motorway extension. That's as a result of a couple of earlier breakdowns. It's had an effect on Mount Lindsay Highway through Boronia Heights and towards the Logan motorway as well. Cunningham Highway, that has slowed up westbound towards the Willowbank turnoff. 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It's Carol Park. Another check in 15 minutes on River 949.
0: Barnaby Joyce, Marnie.
1: Gosh, yeah.
0: Even in an interview.
2: You're defending your leader, but are you really comfortable with where she is taking you?
3: I think... Sit down! Sorry. It's a dog.
0: Look, we got calls.
1: We do.
0: We'll take them in a minute.
1: Yes.
0: River 949.
1: Wow.

0: River 949, Marnie and Campo for breakfast. Barnaby Joyce.
1: You're defending your leader, but are you really comfortable with where she is taking you?
2: I think... Sit down! Sorry. It's a dog.
0: Sounds like something out of a movie.
3: I know.
0: Oh.
3: I know.
0: Look, we've had loads of calls. I've had to go through them, Marnie. Mm-hmm. Jess is in race for you. Jess, what's your story?
4: Well, I just finished renovating my garden.
0: Mm-hmm.
4: And then I was so proud of how it looked.
0: Yeah.
4: And then my dog, wow, he got into it and it's not a garden anymore.
0: Right. It's
4: a hole and now it's not a garden.
3: No. Righto.
0: Well, that's
3: helping. Just helping. Thought, hang on a sec, I'll rearrange a few things for you here.
0: I can imagine.
3: Looks better
0: that.
3: This way.
0: You're standing up admiring it and whomp.
3: Yeah. No, I dog know. Wrecks I know. It. I know. My dogs, I've had dogs in my time. I had a beagle that used to dig under retaining walls, so I know. Nothing was safe.
0: Phil's on the line. Phil, when's the pet interrupted, mate? What's happened?
5: It's annoying when you're sitting in the bathtub and the dog comes along with a toy and drops it in the bathtub and wants to play.
3: That's it. Throw the ball, quick.
5: And then he jumps in and bloody tries to grab it.
0: I'm glad it's
3: there.
0: Yes.
3: Be
0: I hope
3: careful.
0: It's the toy.
3: Oh,
5: yeah, I'm talking about the toy.
3: Yeah, good.
0: Thanks, Phil.
3: Okay, I love it. Whew. Yes, that could end up dangerous.
0: Exactly.
3: That could.
0: Had to screen these calls.
3: I know.
0: Kev's on the line. Hey, Kev, what's your story, mate?
6: Yeah, good morning. My dog, every time my wife starts talking to me, it starts barking.
0: All right.
6: And barking.
0: Right.
6: It took me a long time to train the dog to do it, but finally got there.
3: Yes,
0: good trick.
3: Yes, very good.
2: Sit down!
3: Oh, that's so funny. I can't. Every time I heard it yesterday, I was like, poor Barnaby. He just didn't have a good day yesterday.
0: Kev's a genius.
3: Yeah,
2: sit down!
0: River 9x9.
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17: Traffic is very solid for the Centenary Highway northbound from the Ipswich Motorway to Jindalee Bridge. Western Freeway is under speed southbound now as you're coming through Indooroopilly to Fig Tree Pocket. Cunningham Highway is still heavy at Ipswich Boona Road towards Middle Road through Perga, but does look like it's starting to improve. 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It's Carol Park. Another check in 15 minutes on River 949.
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19: Hi there, it's Tony Thompson with your news update. A search is on to find a Somerset man reported missing more than a week ago. John Hofstenker was last seen at Mangerton Street in Toogoolawah at around 1 p.m. on July 14. He's believed to be travelling on a black Harley Davidson MC bearing Queensland registration 8ES93. Anyone with information to Crime Stoppers. One of Toowoomba's oldest headstones will be reinstalled tomorrow, marking the end of a two-year effort to repair damage caused by a shocking vandalism attack. Headstone site marks the grave of six Drainey children dating back to the 1870s, whose story was uncovered during the restoration project.
20: The headstone is for two little toddlers, Robert and Mary, but we've been liaising with the family and we now know that there's another four children in that grave. We've been able to fund a plaque that makes mention of those three stillborn babies plus a little Dan Drainey as well.
19: That's Lisa Herbert from the Headstone Healing Project there. Hundreds of volunteers, stonemasons and their partners joined the project after the headstones were desecrated in the Drayton and Toowoomba cemeteries 2 years ago. And Ipswich has welcomed a new NDIS housing community designed to give people with disability greater independence and choice. The opening comes as mandatory registration and compliance rules take effect for all supported independent living providers across Australia. Aspire Hub will manage and operate the complex on Glebe Road. State Operations Manager Sarah Johnston says the new rules will help regulate the sector.
1: It ensures that we have set standards of which we have to meet. And ultimately, we want to ensure that participants and their families and all stakeholders trust us within the sector.
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22: Hi, I'm Phoebe Humphrey. And

0: crazy.
1: An energy analyst is warning of potential fuel rationing as early as September as a result of the latest closure of the Strait of Hormuz. Saul Kavanagh from MST Financial says the risk is 2 to 3 times greater than it was in March. And Aussies are being told to reconsider travel to a number of countries in the Middle East. Flying to or over Jordan, Oman and Saudi Arabia has been upgraded to level 3.
2: Elders Real Estate Ipswich. Residential sales and property management. There's an Elders for that. River 949, your sport now.
1: In sport, the Panthers are looking to prevent 6-star players, including halfback Nathan Cleary, testing NRL free agency from November 1. Ben King could leave the glitter strip for the Hawks in the AFL free agency. The 26-year-old had been expected to sign a new deal with the Suns. He's now tipped to join Hawthorn on a 6-year deal. And Australian selectors are weighing up playing Scott Boland ahead of Josh Hazlewood in next month's test opener against Bangladesh. That's the latest news and sport.
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2: River 949, weather.
6: Partly cloudy with a slight chance of showers across the day with light winds. Tops of 23 for Gatton, 23 for Bow Desert and 23 for Ipswich. I've got
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3: $6,900, that's what it's worth. Tanya's in Springfield Lakes, first time caller. Welcome, Tanya.
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5: It's not.
3: Oh, keep trying, Tanya. Sandra's in Esk, first time caller as well. How are you, Sandra?
6: Good, thank you.
3: What are you going to spend $6,900 on?
6: I think a holiday. Need a holiday.
3: We all need holidays.
5: Sandra. Yep.
6: Yeah.
5: All right. What is it?
6: Would it be dropping a styrofoam cup into an empty bin?
3: Styrofoam cup into an empty bin, Marnie?
5: No, it's not.
3: No. Good try, Sandra. And Jenny is in Balbarry, first time caller as well. How are you, Jen?
7: I'm good, thank you. How are you?
3: Great, welcome to the show.
7: Thank you.
3: Now, this is the secret sound. What's that for $6,900?
7: Well, honestly, I thought it was taking the lid off the highlighter, but it doesn't sound like that now.
3: Oh, doesn't it?
5: Oh, no, Jen. There's nothing worse when you're backing yourself, and then you go, no.
7: Exactly.
5: Oh, Jen. And it's not, so you were right, Jen.
3: Oh, you poor
5: it's
3: thing.
5: Jen, she's gorgeous. No. Oh, dear.
3: Well, you can't go halfway through your guess and then change your mind.
5: Well, she did.
3: Yes.
5: Jen sounds like me. I go to do something,
3: You've got to come with confidence and conviction.
5: No, I'm not quite sure I want to do that now. It was a great idea 5 seconds ago, but right now, no.
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8: Traffic is very solid for the Centenary Highway northbound from the Ipswich Motorway to Jindalee Bridge. Western Freeway is under speed southbound now as you're coming through Indooroopilly to Fig Tree Pocket. Cunningham Highway is still heavy at Ipswich Boona Road towards Middle Road through Perga, but does look like it's starting to improve. 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
3: A shout-out from Trish from Newtown. Marnie wants to say thank you to all the stonemasons that fixed up the grave sites in Toowoomba.
5: Yeah.
3: With all the headstones that were smashed.
5: The other day, talking about that. So
3: yeah, shout out to those guys. Great one. Thanks, Trish. Any other shout outs, Marnie?
5: I'm shouting out to Sarah. Happy birthday. It is her birthday today. Wishing you a fantastic day from all of your friends. And it's my mate Paul's birthday. So I'm just going to say happy birthday to him.
3: Happy birthday, Paul. Go.
5: Yeah.
3: You got to listen out for this. It's River 949 key song. Get your key to 5K in cash, all thanks to NGU Real Estate. 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And when you hear it, you need to call us 3813 1949. Marnie and Kemp,

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19: 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River 949, traffic, every 15 minutes on your way to work.
20: Earlier, congestion for the Cunningham Highway through Perga westbound has eased, but it's very heavy now for Redbank Plains Road approaching the Cunningham. It's also a little bit slow for both the Cunningham and the Warrego onto the Ipswich motorway through Riverview. There's queuing for Queen Street northbound through Goodna, and it's congested for Centenary Highway northbound Ipswich motorway to Jindalee Bridge, and also northbound as you're approaching the Logan motorway, very heavy. The census is coming this August. You'll get instructions soon on what to do. 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It's Carol Park. Another tech in 15 minutes on River 949 and the iHeart app.
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23: Hi there, it's Tony Thompson with your news update. Two people have been killed after fire ripped through a home at Kingston in Logan. Flames broke out inside the Adelaide Street home at just before three yesterday afternoon. This neighbour saw the blaze take hold.
24: And obviously just yells of panic and upset that the neighbours, you know, house was going up in flames, and we're all just yelling to make sure that, is there anybody inside? Is everybody okay?
23: That's Tiffany Tinker on Nine there. The bodies of a man and woman were later found inside the property. A crime scene has been declared as investigations continue. Police stumbled across more than they bargained for last week while checking on unlawful campers in the Somerset region. Officers spotted a Toyota Kluger at a Fernvale rest stop on July 15, uncovered more than 30 grams of alleged stolen copper wiring along with power tools, batteries and a charger. Also allegedly located illicit drugs during the search. 37-year-old man has been charged and is due to face Ipswich Magistrates Court next month. A prominent charity is urging governments to do more to help victim survivors leave violent relationships. New Anglicare research shows the cost of escaping domestic violence has jumped more than 70% in the past decade. The organisation wants the Leaving Violence program payment increased to $7,000, more funding for long-term social and affordable housing. And sports vouchers have returned as part of a plan to ease cost of living for Scenic Rim locals. Soccer, rugby league and netball were the most popular sports the vouchers were used for last year statewide. Minister for Sport, Tim Mander, says all families can apply for the latest round from today.
25: The Christopher Lee government is backing Queensland families by easing cost of living pressures and helping more kids get involved in sport through the Play On Sport vouchers. And we're encouraging all families to make an application as soon as possible.
23: Boona Gliding Club Inc. is among the local sporting clubs accepting the vouchers.
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26: Hi,
0: I'm Phoebe Humphrey. The federal government says it will not provide assistance to an Aussie ISIS doctor who wants to return home. Perth-born paediatrician Tarek Kamli left Australia in 2015 and was presumed dead, but is reportedly in an Iraqi prison. Environment Minister Murray Watt telling Nine the doctor will not be helped if he travels back to Australia.
1: That remains to be seen. We've obviously just got this early reporting about this point, but we won't be providing assistance, just as we haven't provided assistance to others to come back.
0: The AFP has an outstanding warrant for his arrest on terror charges. Australia could be staring at the potential of fuel rationing by September, with an energy analyst warning the situation is worse than it was in March. Saul Kavanagh from MST Financial says the risk is greater now than the first time the Strait of Hormuz was closed. And Victorian parents are scrambling to come up with contingencies for their kids ahead of tomorrow's full-day teachers' strike. They'll walk off the job after union members rejected the state government's latest pay offer.
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0: In sport, Stephen King has opened up on Melbourne's bold decision to part ways with Christian Petrarca, Clayton Oliver and Stephen May. The D's have surged from 14th last season to premiership contention. The coach telling Nine it was a big call.
5: I think the best decision was for everyone involved, for them to move on and reinvigorate their careers, and for us as a club just to create some opportunity and a clean slate.
0: And mixed fortunes for the West Tigers, with the NRL judiciary slapping Latu Fainu with a 3-match ban, but Adam Dewey is free to play against the Raiders. That's the latest news and sport.
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2: A partly cloudy day, slight chance of a shower with light winds. Tops of 22 for Esk, 23 for Boona and 23 for Ipswich.
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2: Ask yourself, how far are you going to go to beat that Bowser? 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
28: But I want to know, what got you fired or nearly fired? 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
2: Call us 3813 1949, Marnie and Campo for breakfast, River 949.

0: Ripper 949, Marnie and Campo for breakfast. Before we get into job seeking, Marnie, there's been some traffic.
1: Yeah, there has. All right, Ipswich Road, Maruka around Gow Street there at the intersection. A truck has taken out like a power line coming around and... he's taken a power line down. That's across Gow Street, and it's taken out all of the traffic lights in that section
0: at
1: the moment.
0: Yeah, that's where I used to
1: live
0: there.
1: Yes, in the Magic Mile, which will be absolute bedlam. So it's just happened. Police aren't on the scene yet, so if you are there, just please take care because the lights are not working and there is a power line down. So it's only just happened. So as the trucks come out around the corner and to the street. So that's kind of at the start of the Magic Mile there. So, yeah. So it'll affect both.
0: Yes,
1: both,
0: it'll be very slow there.
1: Yes. Both directions because it's a busy intersection at the best of times. So, yes, please take care. All right. He might be in trouble with his job after that.
0: Yeah, anyway. Exactly.
1: A former Australia Post worker has lost his bid to get his job back after he visited a KFC in his delivery van. Old mate's a bit peckish. He's gone in for the bird in his van. This is in Newcastle. He's been 30 years with Australia Post.
0: Right, and he lost his job.
1: He was fired. So he's taken his case to Fair Work Commission, claiming that his dismissal was harsh and it was unreasonable. Here's the thing, though. I don't think it was the fact that he's gone through and had a bit of the dirty bird. I don't think it's that at all. I think what's happened is here, this is the problem. In just 1 month, he racked up 19 unexplained absences and ignored 17 messages from his managers. So that might have had more to do with the fact that he was dismissed, not the fact that he was going through looking for a bit of takeout. Because I don't know how that would work. Are they allowed designated breaks, even though he's got the car? If he's dropping off parcels, he'd have to be allowed to have a break, right? Have to go to the bathroom or go to places, or I don't know. Anyway. Yeah. He's saying it's because he was...
0: And he lost his appeal.
1: Yeah, yeah. Well, I think, as it said, the problem was whether or not it was that or that was just the straw that broke the camel's back, so to speak.
0: Right.
1: The fact that I think it's the fact that, you know, they've gone, well, hang on, our case against you is the fact that you have 19 unexplained absences, just hasn't turned up to work, and ignored 17 messages from managers.
0: They're not it's not just driving through the KFC drive-thru.
1: I think when he's done that... They've just gone, righto, dude. We've had it with you.
0: Yeah.
1: You're out. Anyway, I'd love to know what got you fired.
0: Finger-licking fired. Cassie's in Bean Lee. When have you been fired, Cass?
2: I got fired for when I was bartending for not wearing the short shorts they wanted me to wear.
0: Oh, short shorts.
2: Short shorts.
1: The short shorts. Yep. No, I get it. I used to do promo back in the day, and some of the things we used to have to wear, it was either you wear it or you don't have, you don't. Get the gig. Well, I used to do a lot of alcohol promotions in the nightclubs and so forth. I was a breaker girl. Remember how they used to have the little boob tube tops?
0: Well, that was the job.
1: That was the job. So that was just part of their uniform? It wasn't Hooters, was it? Because they normally have the short shorts.
2: No, it wasn't Hooters.
1: because they have that kind of outfit. But okay. You went, okay. I'm not wearing the shorty shorts. So
0: what if you turned up in your long shorts?
1: Well, no, clearly that wasn't the uniform. All right.
0: No.
1: Okay.
0: Okay,
1: all right, thank you.
2: Okay.
0: Got to wear the uniform, Marnie.
1: You do.
0: Anonymous is in Toowoomba. Anonymous, was it you who was fired or someone you know?
3: Definitely not me, but I worked for a beauty company and obviously the artistic types get a bit antsy, and two of the girls had a verbal altercation in the back room.
0: Yeah.
3: And ended up taking it onto the floor when the store opened. So it was on for young and old.
1: Right. So what were they, just like having a crack at each other or physically going each other?
3: They were handsy out the back. And then obviously one of them must have thought, no, this isn't finished. And, you know, got a wrong glance from her and it started again.
0: Wow.
1: Right.
0: At least they were looking good at the beauty park.
3: Well, their poor customers weren't. They were there to get their makeup done.
1: Can you come back in 10? You're just dealing with a internal issue currently. Whew, right. Okay. Gosh.
0: So bit what, of mascara they, running there, Marnie.
1: More than mascara. Yeah. You need your hair redone after they're grabbing onto each other.
3: Unfortunately, they were instantly dismissed.
0: Oh, yes. Both of them. Right. Both of them.
3: Both of them, yeah.
0: Okay.
1: So when they both went out the back and grabbed their little handbags and toddled off outside, was it still going on outside the store?
3: I'm sure if we would have followed them to the car park, they would have been out there swinging their bags at each other.
1: Swinging their handbags.
0: I lost my job for getting in a blue once, Marnie.
1: I know. Yes, you did.
0: It's the only time I've ever been fired was when I actually was punching on.
1: I read it. Oh my goodness, well, Michelle.
0: I was very young.
1: That'll do it, Michelle, won't it? Yeah. Handbags swinging at each other.
3: Mm. Although then again, you know, they may not have wanted to damage the Louis, so it might have been hands instead.
1: Yeah.
0: The Louis Vuitton. You don't want to be hitting each other with handbags.
3: You can't risk damaging that.
0: No. All right. Well, thank you, Anonymous.
1: Right. Okay.
0: That's interesting. Hey, just an update on that in Moorooka. Yes, it's actually a power line and a whole pole of traffic lights lying on the road.
1: Oh, my gosh.
0: That's going to stop everyone, Marnie.
1: So if you're there, that's what's going on. And please take it easy. It's a really busy intersection there.
0: Marnie and Campo, River 949.
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5: Traffic on Redbank Plains Road is very built up as you're approaching the Cunningham Highway, and East Street has started to build both directions through the CBD. There's also a bit of congestion for both the Cunningham and the Warragut Highway merging onto the Ipswich Motorway through Riverview, but it's Centenary Highway that's really packed up from the Ipswich Motorway to Jindalee Bridge. 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
0: Marnie Smart coming up.
1: Well, as Jelly Roll and his now soon-to-be ex-wife are settling their divorce, finaling this week, his daughter has come out. She's in a bit of a live feed stream thing on TikTok, and she's gone off.
0: Yeah, she's got a bit of a potty mouth.
1: Anyway, we've got it for you next.
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2: We're only talking about Jelly Roll a couple of weeks ago and his divorce.
3: I know. Well, his daughter's now talking about his divorce.
2: Mm.
3: Very candidly. So she's on TikTok and she's gone live. And obviously she's getting a few comments about what's going on with Dad and Bunny XO. Anyway, her name is Bailey Ann DeFord, and she certainly let fans know that they don't know the real story behind the split. Well, nobody does. It's why people separate is up to them. You know, yes. I don't know why everyone seems to have to want to know what's going on and is there a big scandal. And
2: like
3: anyway,
2: it's their business. 100%.
3: I mean, I know he's a singer and whatever. It's like, just enjoy the music. Like, his personal life is that.
2: He did
3: personal.
2: Make it a thing, though.
3: Well, he's come out and said something, and he, you know, we've heard that a few times, you know, doing the rounds where he said, I'm only going to mention it once because you're all talking about it and I don't want to talk about it again. So obviously she has been copying it. So she's come back and look, we've had to censor this because she goes right off. Mm. If you're on TikTok, you can see you can hear the uncensored
2: version. What's her name? Do you know her name?
3: Her name is Bailey Ann DeFord. All right. Okay. So here she is having a crack back at the haters.
2: Here we go.
4: Well, don't y'all ever come for my father's name like that again. I'm so done. At the end of the day, that's still my daddy. I'm so done. Nobody cheated. Period. Period. The f*** out of my DMs, my comments, my live with that shit. I don't care. I don't want to talk about it. He did not cheat. She did not cheat. Y'all have no f***ing idea what happened. And wait till y'all find out.
2: Wow.
3: Right, wait till you all find out. So, yeah. So she's alluding to the fact that, well, I don't know why, but I mean, she's probably not helped her cause by going, wait till you find out, because now everyone wants to find out. It's just like, let it go. They're not together. That's it. They've decided to not continue on. The one thing she did say, and I agree with this, is worry about your house, not mine. 100%. Keep your nose out of my business. Right. Anyway.
2: Well, the other thing she did say, I dared it out.
3: She's quite angry.
2: Yeah.
3: All right. Let's talk about Michael Jackson. And obviously, well, the movie is out. Has been out and it's a huge success.
2: Yeah,
3: now,
2: massive.
3: Jafar, obviously, who is a relative of Michael's, rose to fame through
2: nephew,
3: this.
2: Right?
3: Yeah, yeah. And he's been interviewed talking about the movie and so forth, and actually just some memories of the Jacksons and what his favourite memory of his uncle was. And here's what he said.
5: I was in the kitchen and they're cooking a breakfast. And I wasn't craving breakfast, I wanted candy. And I remember my Uncle Michael coming out of the doorway to come into, to sit down to have breakfast. And I was saying, can I have candy? Is there where I can get some candy? And he said, oh, of course. You can take the whole candy machine.
6: So you took the whole candy machine?
5: Yeah, it was big. So I actually took the whole candy machine home.
6: That's a good uncle, really.
5: Yeah, yeah.
2: Michael Jackson had a candy machine?
3: Of course he would have. He would have had anything and everything.
2: Of course he would have.
3: He did. He had a monkey. What else? I mean, goodness, of course he'd have a candy machine in the kitchen. Anyway.
2: Weapon of choice.
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2: Tony's on the line, Marnie. Very congested around the Warrego there at the moment before you get off on it, westbound. What's the deal, Tone?
7: Yeah, there's a six-car notice to tail in the left lane before the Warrego exit. Two of them are still in the left lane.
2: Right. Well, that'll do it, won't it?
7: Oh, it messes things up.
2: All right. Thanks, mate.
3: Thank you,
2: appreciated.
3: Buddy.
2: Very, very slow on the roads today. River 949.
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0: A truck has run into the traffic lights at Maruka, Ipswich Road and Gow Street. QPS are on scene directing traffic to get everyone through. It is still very slow for Centenary Highway northbound from the Ipswich Motorway to the Jindalee Bridge. And Ipswich Motorway is really heavy westbound from Goodna through towards Redbank as a result of a crash. There's still a lot of traffic built up Redbank Plains Road approaching the Cunningham. And traffic's easing northbound for the Centenary Highway from Springfield Lakes through towards the Logan Motorway after there was an incident. It's game on this July at Lakes Hyundai with exceptional offers across selected new Hyundai models. Visit Joseph Camilleri and the team at Lakes Hyundai today. It's Carol Park. Another check in 15 minutes on River 949.

0: 2014. Police and family are concerned for his welfare as his disappearance is considered out of character. Details at River949's webpage. Anyone with information to Crime Stoppers. A massive headstone restoration project has come to an end 2 years after vandals smashed 104 memorials at Toowoomba and Drayton Cemetery. The $100,000 community-backed effort has painstakingly repaired the damaged headstones, with the final two set to be reinstalled tomorrow. The last restoration honours the Drayney family plot.
1: It's a really fitting way to end the project, so we can make sure that the story of the Drayneys, six children in one plot, tells such a story about how hard life was back in the day. So it's a really important story to tell. And
0: that's Lisa Herbert from Headstone Healing Project there. A new housing development in Ipswich is helping people with a disability live more independently. Mikasa Sukasa's 21 self-contained apartments officially opened at Silkstone this week, with a spy hub to manage and operate the facility. State Operations Manager Sarah Johnston says the model provides the right level of support while giving residents the flexibility to live life on their own terms.
2: What I mean by that is some people can be provided ratio funding, and we have to ensure that we are sticking within those guidelines and within that funding, whilst also providing that choice and control and persistent supports back to the participant.
0: And veterans across Ipswich and Somerset are being encouraged to put their names forward for the 2026 Prime Minister's National Veteran Employment Awards. The awards span across 10 categories this year, recognising veterans, partners and employers, helping ex-service personnel build successful careers after defence. Entries close July 31. Details at the official website.
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4: Hi, I'm Phoebe Humphrey. There are fresh fears of fuel rationing in Australia thanks to the rising tensions in the Middle East. MST financial energy expert Saul Cavendish says the latest closure of the Strait of Hormuz is riskier than the first because the world has already tapped into and is running out of its oil reserves. It's been revealed an Australian ISIS doctor presumed dead is actually alive. The Australian reports Perth-born paediatrician Tarek Kamli is in an Iraqi prison. The AFP has an outstanding warrant for his arrest on terror charges. There are fresh doubts over whether Canberra can hit its target of building 40,000 affordable and social homes by mid-2029, with an audit finding the Housing Australia Future Fund will struggle to reach its targets. One of the nation's biggest unions says it's time the Union Jack was stripped from the flag. The AMWU has branded it a symbol of oppression. And France is following in Australia's footsteps, banning social media for children. The country will bar under-15s from being on social media platforms come September.
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4: In sport, Laurie Daly is nearing a decision on his future as New South Wales coach. The 56-year-old has been holding off on an announcement a fortnight after guiding the Blues to an Origin Series win.
6: I just want to let it all settle in and settle down and let the players sort of enjoy what they've been able to achieve. But a decision will come, you know, in the coming weeks.
4: They're on Nine switching codes, and new players reportedly entered the race for Essendon's coaching role, with Fox Sports reporting Crows director of coaching Murray Davis is in the mix. That's the latest news and sport.
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9: Hi, this is Summer and here's today's weather. A partly cloudy day with a chance of a shower or two with light winds. 23 in Gadden, 22 in Esk and 23 in Ipswich. This is Summer from Helen and State School on River 949.
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0: 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All right, off you go.
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2: Clinton's in Lowood. What are you doing, Clinton?
3: Just sitting with my dog and my little girl.
4: Sit down!
5: It's got his dog.
2: Got your dog there.
5: Behaving itself, not like Barnaby Joyce's dog.
2: Ah.
5: Yes.
2: And your little girl's there too. What's your little girl's name?
3: Kelsey.
2: Oh, there you go. All right. Well, let's see if we can fill you up today.
5: All right, Clinton. You know how this works. You've got to yell stop before the Bowser hangs up.
3: Yep.
5: All right, buddy.
2: Give us an idea of where you're going, mate. You prepared to go how far? What are you thinking?
3: All the way like you, Cambo.
2: Oh, there you go. All the way.
5: All right, Clinton, good luck.
2: Here we go.
3: Thank you.
0: $60. $80. $87. $97. $100. $110. $112. $150.
2: Oh, no! Clinton!
3: One more.
2: Oh, mate, one more.
5: There is no one more.
2: No!
5: Oh, no.
2: Oh, mate. It's the way it is. Yeah. What do you reckon you would have pulled out at?
5: Well, you said one more.
2: One more. Yeah, how much is one more? It's one more, Marnie.
5: Oh, buddy, never mind. Thanks for playing.
2: We feel for you.
3: Thank you.
2: Our pleasure. Keep trying. 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You've got to beat the Bowser. River 949.
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6: There's a single vehicle crash at Prenzlau. Warrego Highway eastbound lanes impacted before Herman's Road, and there are some delays. Also, a four-car pile-up for Ipswich Motorway westbound after Collingwood Drive at Riverview. That has caused congestion from Goodner behind it. And from Aruka, Ipswich Road and Gower Street, a truck has run into the traffic lights. QPS are on scene directing traffic. AusAlert, Australia's new emergency messaging system, will send a test alert to compatible mobile devices around 2 p.m. on Monday, 27 July. 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
2: Yes. 3813 1949. 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
2: play. Well, everyone saw it, Marnie.
3: God, we all heard it.
2: Yes. And people have differences of opinion on how it went down. I mean, here's Barnaby Joyce in an interview.
4: Yeah. You're defending your leader, but are you really comfortable with where she is taking you?
5: I think... Sit down! Sorry. It's a dog. I think that it's incredibly important. We see that the Australian people also have changed their view. We've got about 30% of people in the last poll that have clearly said that, you know, they want to change in direction in where Australia
2: goes.
5: He's
2: a bit distracted, Marnie.
3: And then it goes on for, like, there's quite a bit in it. And doesn't have a go again. He turns around and he goes, look, this dog's still bailing up whatever it was doing. And then she said to him, look, can you just answer she's getting cranky with him because he's not answering the question. But you can see it's actually really uncomfortable to watch. So if you've seen it, like I looked it up yesterday and I was like, oh gosh, he was distracted. And, you know, I guess, you know, he was being asked questions about his leader and they were having a crack. So he's trying to, you know, make his point and he was distracted. And I think he did say at one point, there's no need to be rude. He said, otherwise I'll end this interview, which he probably just should have done and put the dog elsewhere.
2: Yeah.
3: I don't know. Apparently the dog's name's Stella. Stella was misbehaving.
2: Well, I was on the phone yesterday to the health insurance, right?
3: Yeah.
2: So I'm with NIB, but I wanted to change over to Qantas Health so I can get the points, but then NIB anyway.
3: No.
2: But I'm on the phone to the lady and she hung up on me. Charlie was jumping up and down. Charlie, get off me.
3: Right, you're doing the same. You were doing a Barnaby.
2: Yeah, doing a Barnaby, and she just hung up. So then I had to sit on the phone for 40 minutes to get it back.
3: Exactly. I get it. When have your pets interrupted? I get it.
2: We're going to have to screen some of these calls because we got a few coming through.
3: All right.
2: Okay.
3: Yep.
2: All right. Kathy's in Chua. G'day, Kath. How are you going?
6: Good. How are you?
2: Good. When's the pet interrupted?
6: Oh, there's nothing worse than it interrupting when you're being a bit amorous.
2: Wrong.
6: It's like having the kids walk in.
2: Oh,
6: you know,
2: there's nothing.
6: It's, you know, kill the mood. It's gone, you know.
2: Yeah.
3: It's gone.
6: That's
3: it's totally gone.
6: Over. Yeah, it's over. Gone.
3: Yeah. Yep.
6: Never get that back.
3: I think, Campo, you've had an experience
4: taking
3: like
4: that. You.
3: Haven't you, Campo?
5: I think, sit down!
3: It was the funniest thing. And look, I get it, like, on a property. Property dogs are different and they do yell at command, you know.
2: Yeah.
3: I've seen the memes, honestly, Kath, of it's got Barnaby and his dog going, Barnaby the dog whisperer.
2: Yeah.
3: It's like, yeah, nah.
2: And yes, you're right, Marnie.
3: He's in Milan.
2: It did happen to me.
3: It did happen to
2: yes.
3: you. Same as Kath.
2: All I'll say is a friend of mine named Sharon and her cat, Reuben.
6: Sharon.
3: Sharon and Reuben. You may well have heard
6: like
3: the story
6: true
3: before.
6: Story.
3: Yes, it is actually. It is a true story. Yes, it's where the pets interrupt.
2: Phil's on the line. Phil, when's the pet interrupted, mate? What's happened?
7: It's annoying when you're sitting in the bathtub and the dog comes along with a toy and drops it in the bathtub and wants to play.
3: That's it. Throw the ball, quick.
7: And, and then he jumps in and bloody tries to grab it.
2: I'm glad it's there. Yes.
3: Be
2: I hope
3: careful.
2: It's the toy.
7: Yeah, I'm talking about the toy.
3: Yeah, good.
2: Thanks, Phil.
3: Okay, I love it. Whew. Yes, that could end up dangerous.
2: Exactly.
3: That could.
2: Had to screen these calls.
3: I know.
2: Kev's on the line. Hey, Kev, what's your story, mate?
8: Yeah, good morning. My dog, every time my wife starts talking to me, it starts barking.
2: All right.
8: And barking.
2: Right.
8: It took me a long time to train the dog to do it. Finally got there.
2: Oh, Marty.
3: Dear me.
2: I know.
3: Well.
2: Genius. Yeah. $6,950 in the kitty for the secret sound. That's coming up with Ilya in for Hinksy after 5 this afternoon.
5: Sit down!
2: Have a great day.
3: Have a good day.
2: River 949.
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7: River 949 traffic.
8: There are two trucks involved in a crash at Acacia Ridge for Bradman Street southbound. They're in the right lane at Dulacca Street and there are some minor delays. There's a single vehicle crash at Prenzlau Warraga Highway eastbound lanes before Hermans Road. That's causing some slow traffic for the eastbound direction. Still got QPS on scene with a truck that's run into traffic lights at Maruka, Ipswich Road and Gower Street. It's been very heavy this morning for Centenary Highway, Ipswich Motorway to the Jindalee Bridge, and it still is. What's for lunch? 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If you spot anything on the roads, give us a call on 38131 949. It's Carol Park. Another update next hour on River 949.
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10: Hi there, it's Tony Thompson with your news update. A man and woman have been killed in a ferocious fire that's destroyed a home in Logan. Flames tore through the property in Kingston yesterday afternoon, with a 63-year-old woman and a close family friend not able to make it out. The woman's husband and their three children managed to escape. Police investigation into the cause of the fire remains ongoing. A man has been charged over a large haul of alleged stolen copper wiring and drugs. Police were searching for unlawful campers at a Fernvale rest stop in Somerset region on July 15 when they spotted a Toyota Kluger, literally found more than 30 kilograms of copper wire inside. Officers also uncovered power tools, batteries and a battery charger along with illicit drugs. A 37-year-old from Brightview will face an Ipswich court next month. Sports vouchers are back to ease the cost of living for Queensland families. You can apply for the $200 vouchers from today through the Queensland State Government website. Minister for Sport, Tim Mander, says there has been an uptick in kids using the vouchers in the past year.
11: There's been a 30% increase in the number of girls that have taken the sports vouchers and a 33% increase in the number of kids with a disability. That helps us reach our goal of making sure that sport can be available for all Queenslanders.
10: Also making news, Lockyer Valley locals are being recognised for stepping up when it mattered most after helping save the life of a swimmer who suffered a cardiac arrest at Gatton Aquatic Centre. Lockyer Valley Regional Council has honoured Blue Fit staff and an off-duty police officer, Robert Catton, who performed CPR until paramedics arrived. Group received frame certificates at a recent council meeting. And only days now until the Bullerama comes to Ipswich. The event will be held at Ipswich Showgrounds from 4pm on Saturday. Other highlights include whip cracking, dog high jump competitions, market stalls and live entertainment from DJ Ziski. Tickets are at the Ipswich Show Society website.
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0: Hi, I'm Phoebe Humphrey. The coalition says Australians need reassurance that ISIS fighters will not be allowed back into the country. It comes as reports surface that a Perth-born ISIS doctor, originally thought to be dead, is in an Iraqi prison and wants to return home. Shadow Foreign Affairs Minister Ted O'Brien telling Nine it's not enough for the government to say they won't help.
12: The Australian people aren't interested in what help the government might provide. They are interested in what the government's going to do to stop them coming back. That's the objective.
0: Aussies are being told there could be some teething issues when it comes to Monday's national alert. 25 million phones around the country will sound to test Australia's emergency alert system. Other countries that use a similar system have experienced issues when rolling out the tech. The Aus alert will go off at 2pm Eastern Standard Time. And Queensland Senator Malcolm Roberts is making headlines after it emerged the One Nation MP last year claimed some COVID deaths were staged to persuade people to fear the virus.
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0: In sport, a big night at the NRL judiciary. South's decision to appeal the rough conduct charge for David Fifita has backfired, with his one-match ban upgraded to two, while the West Tigers will be without Latu Fainu for the next 3 weeks, but Adam Dewey is free to play against Canberra despite his high tackle. And the Cats are reportedly in talks with Tyson Stengel's management about a potential exit despite having another 3 years to run on his contract. The 27-year-old has been on personal leave and hasn't played at AFL level this season. That's the latest news and sport.
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14: Showers less frequent by this afternoon. Some fog tomorrow morning. Here's the good news. Sunny Thursday afternoon, sunny Friday, sunny Saturday, sunny on Sunday. It's going to cool it down as well. Ipswich, Lockyer Valley, Friday morning, low of 6 degrees, 5 degrees Saturday and Sunday morning, all the way down to 4 degrees. Greasy roads out there. We had the six-car Bingle westbound on the Ipswich Motorway Redbank just before you go up the hill to the Warrego. They're still mopping that one up. And about 50 minutes ago at Maruka, Ipswich Road and Gow Street intersection, a truck took down a power line and ripped out a whole pole of traffic lights all over the road. So police will be in action there for quite a while. You can update us anytime at River. We are live and local. 38131 949.
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2: 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Now with Sam Fender and Olivia Dean. Rein me in.

0: Wednesday's best music variety. G'day, it's Barry. Can I make you feel old? Come on. Do you believe this bloke? 53 today.
1: I actually wrote down on a bit of paper, I sort of said, I, Daniel Jones, will obtain international success by 1997.
0: And it did. Daniel and Darren right now. And that hilarious 80s video is Chevy Chase. I'll play that song next. It's 94 minutes, non-stop, only on River. She's

0: Jump on board the River North 09 5K Key Songs. It's $5,000 in cash. Christine from Sunnybank Hills can use that money.
1: That would be awesome. I've got to repair a gutter, so that would go to very good use.
0: Yeah, storm season's only a few months away, Christine. That'd be money well spent.
1: Definitely. That would be awesome.
0: Next 5K Key Song, I'll give it to you straight after 11. We're going 8 miles shortly. The recently retired Aussie with the great sing-along song, he's up. And Hosier right now. This is River, the best music variety.

0: Hey, I got this great new commercial to read for hemorrhoid cream.
1: Sorry, mate. No ads here. 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
0: Oh, damn. Well, can I at least keep these free samples they sent me?
2: Look, if you had one shot, or one opportunity to seize everything you ever wanted, one moment, could you capture it?

Asti, eastbound Warrego for quite a while. Love an update near Hatton Vale. Call us anytime at River. We're live and local, 38131949. And if the traffic stops, the best music variety doesn't. We're going non-stop for 94 minutes, like we do every day at this time. Sing along with Daryl right now. And a great 80s album in minutes, Scarecrow. Only on River.